formally identified, died at the scene. The driver cars, who was yet to be formally identified, died at the scene. The driver of the other car sustained

0: young side. And, you know, with young teams, when they're doing well, they are fearless. So I really fancy our chances.
1: Spain have advanced into the round of 16 after beating Austria 3-0. The ninth season of the NRLW kicked off last night, and News Terry Daniel has the details.
2: The popularity of women's NRL is continually growing. More than 50,000 women and girls are now registered to play rugby league in this country. The first game of round one was in the Shire, where the home team, the Cronulla Sharks, went down to the Newcastle Knights 18-4. Knights 5-8, Kira Dibb on 9, very happy with the win in round one.
3: Yeah, it was so good. It was nice to, you know, show what we could do and like really get that rhythm in round one.
2: Next up in the NRLW on Saturday, the St George Dragons play the Canberra Raiders at Kogra, and it's the Queensland Derby in Brisbane, with the Brisbane Broncos up against the North Queensland Cowboys. Terry Daniel, Airsport.
1: Round 18 of the NRL kicks off tonight, with Penrith hosting South. In AFL, the Lions have boosted their chances of back-to-back premierships with a 22-point win over the Cats last night. The visitors stormed out to an early lead, booting the first 8 goals of the match. The win sees Brisbane back into the top 4. Geelong have moved out. Australian Independent Radio News.

0: or grandchildren with the purchase of a car, maybe even their first car, go to John Hughes. Why? Because John Hughes is a name you know you can trust. John Hughes, for honesty and fair dealing. Who else?
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2: Now the weather information for today and right through the weekend. In fact, for today and tomorrow, partly cloudy with light winds, no rain forecast. A 19 degree maximum tomorrow, 20 degrees on Saturday. For Sunday, partly cloudy, the high chance of showers in the afternoon and evening, 21 degrees. And those showers return on Monday. Presently, winds are from the east-southeast. And the temperature is 13 degrees. It's Capital Breakfast with Ian Hazelby. Less talk, more music.

They take delight in the juice of the barley. That's a nice way of putting it, isn't it, eh? That's Whiskey in the Jar there from the Highwaymen. And also leading out this hour, George Harrison and My Sweet Lord at 13 minutes past 8. On Capital Events tomorrow, Tony Howes has celebrations to commemorate, along with some great music, American Independence Day tomorrow and Canada Day a few days ago. And Jay War returns with TV chatter to stir your memories. Glenn Morgan, the president of the Shakespeare Club, will visit the studio. Gina Church reveals where some wonderful entertainment is to be found as the school holidays unravel. And Susan May shares the weekly film report. The music includes a blob of Gilbert and Sullivan, memorable music from the cinema, and the feature musical is Kiss Me, Kate. That's on Capital Events, always informative, always entertaining, Saturday, 10 a.m. until noon.

Toby Gray hanging out with the In Crowd. Capital Breakfast, 21 minutes past 8. News at half past. West Coast Eagles and Crows tonight. I think my voice is back again. The West Coast Eagles and Crows tonight at the Perth Stadium. 6:10 is ball up. And Nuts will be there. Thank you, Alex, for the tickets. I do appreciate it. So I'll be screaming for my team and hucking into a big pie and some chips and some fizzy drink and all that goes with the fun and the game of football, AFL. And also the Dockers. They do battle in Canberra tomorrow against the Giants at Manuka Oval. Go the Dockers and go the West Coast Eagles.

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That's the Wayback Playback for the Velvets and Needle in a Haystack. Brought the time to 8:30. Ian Hazelby and the Western Australian News Bulletin. The state government has flagged a set of initiatives aimed at boosting suburban housing infill and allow subdivisions on smaller blocks. The reform of residential design codes will allow lots as small as 700 square metres to be subdivided from the current minimum block size of 900 square metres. It's estimated that an extra 50,000 homeowners will be able to sell off the backyard or demolish and redevelop. Planning and Lands Minister John Carey says the most affected areas include Joondalup, Stirling, Wanneroo, Canning and Cockburn. Lord Mayor Bruce Reynolds said Perth City can't thrive if everyone leaves after 5 o'clock because there isn't anything for them to do there. The City of Perth has recently approved a long-term vision for the city by 2036, which aims to transform the CBD into a more livable, people-focused destination. Under the plan, Murray Street Mall would remain the primary retail destination, while Hay Street Mall would evolve into a dining, hospitality and entertainment precinct. The Perth Transformation Design identifies the potential for future light rail along Wellington Street and St George's Terrace and explores long-term options such as a cable car connection between the city and Kings Park. The key element of the framework is to dramatically increase the number of people living in the city centre. A bid for blanket heritage protection of Rottnest Island and surrounding waters appears likely to be opposed by the state government on the grounds that the island's Aboriginal history is already well guarded. The Rottnest Island Deaths Group Aboriginal Corporation is behind the application for Commonwealth protection, centred on claims the recently completed $40 million redevelopment of Lodge Wadjimajup posed a risk to culturally significant areas. Corporate member Eva Haywood-Jackson says they're not trying to cap tourist numbers but want a bigger say. Tourism Minister Rhys Whitby wouldn't say whether there was any risk to current businesses on the island or that future development could be restricted if the application were successful. Mr. Whitby noted the RIADGAC was independent of the Wajak Aboriginal Corporation that oversees cultural services on Rottnest Island. The footwear retailer, founded in Fremantle in 1892, Betts, has called in voluntary administrators and intends to close two-thirds of its WA stores. Betts will close 7 of its 11 WA stores as part of a nationwide overhaul, leaving just 4 outlets, Booragoon, Carousel, Caranup and Joondalup, surviving. Despite the closures, the retailer is not collapsing, with the administration process designed to fast-track the closure of loss-making stores while the remainder of the businesses continue trading and shift its focus online. The 7 main numbers in Powerball were not selected by anyone across Australia last night, and the Division 1 prize is another jackpot. Next Thursday's Powerball is now worth a handy $12 million. The 7 numbers needed for a share of the Division 2 Powerball payout also were not picked by any player. But Division 3 proved lucky for 4 Western Australian ticket holders, and each receives $22,306. The Super Draw on Saturday, the 25th of July, has $20 million on offer.

0: 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This we do all the time.
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2: For Friday and Saturday, partly cloudy with light winds, no rain. Today's maximum 19, tomorrow 20 degrees. Partly cloudy on Sunday, high chance of showers in the afternoon and evening, 21, and those showers stick around on Monday. Presently, winds are from the northeast, and the temperature is 13 degrees. 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

Nesmith and the First National Band, and that's for you, Joanne, and also from the Seekers. Open up them pearly gates. I'm getting close. Well, it's only a joke. I'm very irreverent, you know. An old man on his deathbed smells his favourite biscuits being made in the kitchen. He gathers enough strength to drag himself to the table where he reaches for a hot, sweet biscuit treat. But his wife slaps his hand away and says, "Leave those, they're for the funeral."

Buddy Holly, his tribute to Bo Diddley, who heavily influenced his performance. Bo Diddley was a guitarist, a singer, and also a songwriter. In fact, both of them were innovators when it came to rock and roll and all that was good in the 50s and also into the 60s. Beyond Point is a magical evening of dance in honour of dance icon and WA state cultural treasure, Terry Charlesworth. It's happening tonight at 6:30 at His Majesty's Theatre in Perth. Youth Ballet WA will take the stage in a vibrant evening of classical dance, dynamic modern works, fiery flamenco, and the razzle-dazzle of musical theatre. Check the Beyond Point website for further information. Bookings can be made at His Majesty's Theatre on 6212 9292. That's His Majesty's Theatre, 6212 9292. America turns 250 tomorrow. It's a big birthday. Independence Day in the USA, also known as the 4th of July, the country's national holiday, celebrating the historic adoption of the Declaration of Independence on the 4th of July, 1776. This is an Elvis tribute.

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It's now or never. Sydney, Erhu player. What's an Erhu, you're saying? Well, it's a Chinese two-string violin with a long vertical neck and a hollow sound box covered over with snakeskin. And Carl Chang played It's Now or Never. It is a haunting instrument, isn't it? Ray, Sylvia, Tony and Denise and Rob, thanks indeed for phoning through, and it's nice to know you enjoy the program. Thanks for having me for breakfast. You only live once, but if you do it right, once is enough. Catch you on Wednesday. Bye.

0: Hello there, I'm Sean Bindley. Russia has launched a massive combined strike on Kyiv, firing nearly 500 drones and more than 70 missiles at the Ukrainian capital, killing at least 21 people and injuring dozens more. The assault comes days after Ukraine targeted Moscow with 61 drones, hitting what Ukrainian President Volodymyr Zelensky said was a satellite communication center used to coordinate Russian military operations. Poland scrambled fighter jets in response to the scale of the Russian bombardment. Dasha Chernyshova reports from Moscow.
1: The Russian officials insist that this is the retaliation against Ukrainian military for their actions that Moscow labels as terrorism on the Russian territory. The Kremlin also saying that Russia is going to continue to step up pressure on Ukraine because they are seeing the increased Ukrainian attacks on the Russian territory. And we understand that the Russian president has been briefed about how those strikes have proceeded by the chief of General Staff Valery Gerasimov himself.
0: A senior Labour MP says he will not apologise for calling Australia's longest-serving Prime Minister, Robert Menzies, a Nazi appeaser. Pat Conroy made the comment during a speech at the National Press Club while discussing defence issues. Sir Robert is a Liberal Party hero who ran the country for more than 18 years until 1966, but Mr Conroy says he was sympathetic to the Nazi cause.
2: I was making a speech about Labour's proud record of supporting defence in a speech about progressive patriotism. My main point is that the right of politics don't own security policy. In those remarks, I made a simple fact. He was had a policy of appeasement. The Liberals' argument isn't with me, it's with history.
0: Western Australia's rent relief program has reached a major milestone, with $20 million in payments delivered to more than 4,500 Western Australians. The program by Anglicare, Vinnies and the Western Australian state governments was launched at the end of 2023 and provides one-off payments of $5,000 to eligible tenants struggling with the ongoing rental crisis. 35% of the recipients are single parents with children. The program has been extended till mid-next year. It's hoped new limits on sales of nitrous oxide will curb its use as a recreational drug. From November, retailers in New South Wales will no longer be able to sell the gas to anyone under 18, and restrictions will be introduced on when and how it can be sold. The state's health minister, Ryan Parks, says the government has heard too many stories about the gas being abused.
3: Whilst these products are required for domestic use in many cases, but also commercial use, particularly across hospitality, what we're trying to do here is protect young people and put some restrictions around that we think restrict the ability for young people to access this product as easy as what it is now.
0: Meanwhile, a new drug could allow motor neuron disease to be manageable for patients within 5 years. Lachlan Gray has the details.
4: It's the major breakthrough which could lead to new treatments for neurodegenerative conditions like MND, Parkinson's and Alzheimer's. University of Queensland researchers in partnership with overseas scientists have developed a drug that activates a hard-to-target immune receptor, opening new possibilities for anti-inflammatory treatments. Study lead Professor Trent Woodruff believes it's possible we could have a drug trial for MND patients within 5 years, possibly turning the disease into a long-term chronic condition rather than an acute terminal illness. It comes as the NRL prepare for Jai July, where every try will see $1,000 donated to the Arrow Foundation and supporting the former Maroons' battle with MND.
0: This is Air News. Tennis, and day four was a challenging one for the Aussies at Wimbledon. Air Sports' Paul Walsh explains.
5: Four Australians took to the courts for round two action, but only one has advanced to the next round. The major joint bubble was burst early in the day by the 21-year-old Filipino Alexander Iala, 3-6, 6-2, 6-love, while James Duckworth was brave against the Alexander Iala, 3-6, 6-2, 6-love, while James Duckworth was brave against the 9-seed Flavio Cabolli,

0: is, Chris Fagan says he won't let speculation over Lachie Neale's future spoil Brisbane's charge into the top four. The Lions delivered a statement win over the Cats in Geelong last night, amidst reports of Neale meeting with rival clubs in Melbourne. Fagan says the dual Brownlow and Premiership star is entitled to do so as a free agent.
1: I've come to accept that that's the modern game, and the thing about it is, the only thing I really care about is that he's okay himself and that he plays well for the team, and he's doing that.
0: Australian Independent Radio News.
2: And we'll have a look at the weather. It's at the moment, it is 13.6. Oh, that's really quite warm, really, isn't it? We're expecting to reach 19 today, partly cloudy day today, and not much chance of some rain, about a 5% chance of rain. Tomorrow is Saturday, the 4th of July. We'll have a minimum of 7 tomorrow and a maximum of 20. It'll be a partly cloudy day. And on Sunday the 5th, we've got some showers, and the showers are going to be increasing with a minimum of 9 and a maximum of 21. And, there's a high chance of showers in the afternoon and evening. That's a sort of a brief rundown of the weather. I want to say thank you to Ian Hazelby and his assistant Peter for a great program. A few laughs there. Thank you to Ian. And of course, Peter's just come back from a butte holiday in Bali. How lucky is that? And I want to say good morning to Bruce. Bruce is here for me because you're listening to Capital Community Radio on 101.7 FM and Capital Digital. Now, our phone number here is 93649888. And you can send us an SMS message on 0491 8666 22. 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Well, I think that is enough of all the talking. This is the Modern Jazz Quartet with Softly, as in a morning sunrise.

My word, that was a long track, wasn't it? You could have got all the housework done while you were listening to that. Wasn't it nice, though? Softly, as in a morning sunrise, and it came from the Modern Jazz Quartet. And you're listening to Capital, where we have the music and the entertainment of the past to remind us that it wasn't always like it is now.

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Well, of course, that was the crew. The Ames Brothers there with Rag Mop. And Percy Faith gave us the song from Moulin Rouge, and the vocal came from Felician Sanders. Well, there you go. It's nearly 22 minutes after 9 o'clock. You're listening to Capital. Now, we've got something here, another long track. Might take you back, especially the Brits, back to the war years. This is the Columbia Light Symphony Orchestra with the London Fantasia.

0: Wasn't that amazing? It was a picture in sound. You could shut your eyes and you could hear the planes flying overhead and then the bombardment afterwards. It was the Columbia Light Symphony Orchestra was conducted by Charles Williams, and the composer of that magical piece was Clive Richardson, and he was at the piano. The London Fantasia. That was amazing. Well, now, the time is... It's 28 minutes before 10 o'clock on Capital Community
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0: Well, now let's get on to some sing-along type music with Tony Bennett. Oh, where are you, Tony? Here you are, Tony.

0: There you are. That was for all the ex-typists. Takes you back a bit, doesn't it, when you used to thump away on those heavy keyboards. That was, of course, the typewriter, and it came from the Melbourne Symphony Orchestra. Kitty Callan sang Little Things Mean a Lot, and Tony Bennett had a cold, cold heart. It is 20 minutes before 10 o'clock.
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0: I've had a couple of calls already. Mary, hello Mary. Mary from Kewdale. Thank you so much for calling in, Mary. Nice to know you're listening. Hope you're doing all. I hope you're keeping out of mischief, Mary. I remember you. And Trish from Les Murdy. Thank you so much. I used to live in Les Murdy once, a long, long time ago. Right, this is Georgie Fame. I don't know what this has got to do with anything. It's green onions.

I don't know why. That was the Four Aces with Tell Me Why. Rosemary Clooney sang Come On To My House, and Green Onions was came from Georgie Fame. And the time is just nearly 11 minutes before the news at 10. Dust off your sequins, warm up those dance moves, and join the city of Melville for Ready Steady Disco on Friday, the 17th of July, from 6 till 8 p.m. at the Blue Gum Community Centre, 33 Mullion Road in Brentwood. Tiny tots to disco pros, kids, parents, grandparents, and the whole community can dance the night away. Of course, under 18s must attend with a parent or a guardian. And for more information and ticket details, visit the City of Melville Ready Steady Go Disco website. So you have to have a website, won't you? The City of Melville Ready Steady Go Disco. There we go. Right now, this is, 10 o'clock, of course, we've got the news. And straight after the news, you'll be waiting with bated breath, because today is the very last episode of The Cruise of the Three Brothers. Right, we're going to hear from Richard Crooks, The Holy City.

Well, that would have got your blood pressures going, wouldn't it? That was an Australian recording. It was Adam Harvey and Becky Cole together with Jackson. And before that, Richard Crooks gave us The Holy City. Nearly time for the news to be followed by the serial. So, as per usual, a little bit of John Gill to take us there. And I'm hesitating because I'm not sure where John is. Here he is.

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1: Hello there, I'm Sean Bindley. The opposition maintains Labor's push to rein in gambling ads don't go far enough because online streaming services won't be affected. Legislation has been introduced reducing the number of betting ads that can be shown and when they're aired. The move affects television and radio broadcasters. The laws would also ban gambling ads at sports grounds and on player uniforms. But Liberal MP Simon Kennedy says it's nothing more than a band-aid solution.
2: The big thing is online, it's actually going to get worse. The Prime Minister's laws allow gambling ads in any scheduled or unscheduled break during live sport. Radio or TV will not have those carve-outs.
1: Iran's Deputy Foreign Minister, Qasem Gharib-Abadi, has declared that the Strait of Hormuz is under Tehran's command, not that of the US military central command, rejecting a US-led regional security dialogue in Bahrain. The statement comes as shipping through the strait remains at roughly a third of pre-war levels, with international maritime bodies extending the waterway's warlike operations classification until the 9th of July. The US President Donald Trump has sought to portray the reopening of the strait more positively. Kate Fisher reports from Washington.
3: Donald Trump, speaking yesterday to reporters, was very buoyant about the situation in the Strait, saying that we have record numbers of ships leaving. We know that around 35 ships have transited there in the last 24 hours. And it is really important, of course, to the US president that that continues to increase.
1: To Melbourne, where five teenagers have been arrested and one bitten by a police dog after a crash on the Eastern Freeway this morning. As Madeleine Burke reports, the group ditched a machete while running from the police.
4: A stolen Mazda crashed into roadwork signage on the Eastern in Balwyn North just after 7 this morning. Four males and a female were seen fleeing over a fence into Coonan Creek Trail. Police searched the area with the dog squad brought in, helping to arrest five teenagers. An 18-year-old was bitten by a police dog, while a 16-year-old was taken to hospital after being injured in the crash. Police also found a machete in a nearby yard. Madeleine Burke, Melbourne.
1: Staying in Melbourne, and around 90,000 motorists have been wrongly charged on CityLink and the Westgate Tunnel. Transurban says the errors go back as far as 2015. All overcharged motorists will be repaid. The toll operator says it was due to vehicles being incorrectly classified in their system. Those affected have received emails this morning. And a drug developed in Queensland could lead to a major breakthrough in managing motor neurone disease. The drug activates a hard-to-target immune receptor and will open new possibilities for anti-inflammatory treatments. The University of Queensland's Professor Trent Woodruff says it won't cure the disease, but it could make it manageable.
5: Current treatments we have really don't do much to impact the progression to death. But the hope is that with drugs like this, and there's many others in development, they can basically slow the progression enough that it becomes more like a chronic disease, so something you might live with rather than it being fatal within 2 years or so.
1: This is Air News. In rugby league, Queensland forward Jeremiah Nanai says he's ready to repay the faith in next week's Game 3 blockbuster at Lang Park. The 23-year-old Cowboys star has been recalled for the decider. He says he's grateful for the chance to make history.
6: Privilege and a blessing to be honoured to come back into camp and, yeah, let her know a decider. So I can't wait for next week to come. So, hopefully I'll be ready by then.
1: And history will be made next month when the Australian women's AFLW team take on Ireland and Sydney for the very first time. Former North Melbourne AFL Premiership player Darren Crocker will coach the Aussie side. He says the competition will bring together some of the code's most exciting players.
7: Yeah, great honour to be selected as the first ever Australian coach over in his international game against Ireland. So these sort of things, they're nice at the time, but I find that you reflect on them later in life and go, oh, that was really cool. Like, it's going to be great.
1: Spain are through the round of 16 at the FIFA World Cup with a 3-0 win over Austria in Los Angeles. The blockbuster clash saw star striker Michael Oyarzabal score the third and fourth goal of his campaign, rubbing salt in Austria's wound by scoring Spain's final goal heading into stoppage time.
8: The well-timed run, it's three. Austria put to sleep.
1: To SBS for that audio. 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
8: Golden Boot at the FIFA World Cup.
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0: Now I knew why candy had been so bitter. While I was completely taken aback, I could understand the working of his mind. And Dunhill and I, with our explanation about Delgado, had clearly shown there could be no possible leakage of information there, since Delgado and Maria Miller had not seen each other since that night she had set him adrift in the dinghy over 4 years ago. On the face of it, I was the only person who knew where Candy had been hiding out. When Candy had made his accusation, I was thinking too furiously to trouble to reply. It was so hard to fault his logic, although I alone knew that I had not betrayed him to Maria. But if I hadn't, who had? I was pondering this when his voice cut across my thoughts.
1: Well, take your time, Saul. And while you're about it, think up a good one.
0: This is my house, Candy. And while you're in it, keep a civil tongue in your head.
2: Calm down, both of you.
0: Calm down. I do him a good turn, or try to, and he has the effrontery...
2: I said calm down. At least listen to one another.
0: I've heard all I want to hear.
1: Not by a long shot, you
2: have. Listen, both of you, and listen well. I came here on a peace mission, but unless you're going to behave like two reasonable adults, I'll turn my visit into an official one, and if I
1: do... What do you mean, official?
2: You're not out of the woods yet, Candy. Just keep that in mind. And I'm just the boy to push you back into them if you don't behave.
1: But you told me...
2: I told you I thought I could get you off the hook, although you were involved. I know you had no hand in the murders. I know you had no intent. Just as I know that Saul's withholding of your notes held nothing sinister. He was acting in your interest as a friend. Do I make myself quite clear?
0: Perfectly clear.
2: Candy?
1: I get the message.
2: Do you know why I'm here tonight, Candy? Do you know why I'm trying to straighten out this rift between you?
1: Well, I have wondered.
2: Saul knows. I'm about to retire from office. Very shortly, I hope to be able to forget all the stuff that has gone through my files. You two served with me during the war. I liked you both, despite what you may have thought of me as your commanding officer. I'd like to think I can patch this up as a last act.
1: Well, don't think I'm not grateful, but...
2: But nothing. Now, let me give a few final orders round here. Saul?
0: Yes, sir?
2: That's better. Saul, I think another drink all round wouldn't do any harm.
0: Very good idea, sir.
2: What are you going to do with yourself now that you're back in London, Candy?
1: Lord knows. I'll find something. But I don't want it to be too exciting.
2: I'd suggest you go back into the service, except for your little contretemps. Saul, you've heard what Candy said. He maintains that you are the only person who knew where he was, and therefore you're the only person who could have put Maria Miller onto him. What have you to say in reply?
0: Well, it sounds a good story, and I can only find one fault with it.
2: And that is?
0: That I've never laid eyes on Maria in my life.
2: Then, if that's so, why should Candy invent such a story?
0: Why does any man lie?
2: You're accusing him of lying.
0: I'm making a statement. A man usually lies to cover up something. If Candy were the killer type, which he isn't, I'd say that he invented the story to hide the fact that he killed Maria.
1: Oh, that's rich, that is. That's funny. There'd have to be a corpse of Maria if I killed her.
2: There is a corpse, but it doesn't say you killed her. In fact, I know you didn't.
1: You're joking.
2: I'm not joking, Candy. Maria Miller is dead.
1: Dead?
0: May I continue?
2: Go ahead.
0: Well, since we know that Candy didn't kill her, the only other alternative is to write the whole thing off as a fantastic coincidence by agreeing that Candy is telling the truth as he sees
2: it. Well, I've never doubted that, but you have, haven't you?
0: I always doubt fantastic coincidences. But to believe Candy in this, you've got to believe the meeting between him and Maria outside my hotel in Palermo was pure coincidence, and that Maria had no inkling of his whereabouts until they met. You believe that if you like, but I don't.
2: Then what do you believe?
0: That it's a tissue of lies from start to finish. That Candy, for reasons I don't pretend to understand, changed his mind about meeting me, and now, called upon to explain why after all this time, has cooked up this story of meeting Maria to account for having let the diamonds out of his possession.
2: Don't you think that's a bit thin? Surely with your experience in fiction writing, you can think up something better than that.
0: Yes, it is a bit thin, I agree. But it's the best I can do at short notice.
1: Do you mean to tell me...
2: Just a minute, Candy, I haven't finished. Saul, I want you to try and reconcile another piece of fantastic coincidence.
0: What's that?
2: Not long after you had tried to see Candy, we learned that a parcel of diamonds had been unloaded

0: on the market. And at about the same time, one of our operatives sighted Maria Miller in northern Italy.
1: All right. That's one piece of fantastic coincidence I will believe. I'm not trying to convince you that my theory of the thing hangs together too well, but I do want to convince you that I'm speaking the truth, the absolute truth, when I say that I didn't even know Maria, and therefore didn't betray Candy's hiding place to her or anyone else.
0: Candy, did you ever know Saul to lie to you deliberately?
2: I've been accused of lying. No, I never knew him to lie.
1: You know, strangely enough, the one part of Candy's accusation that rings true to me is when he spoke of his relief at getting rid of the diamonds.
2: Oh, I admit it was a great relief.
1: They were of no use to him, no value, nothing but a threat of danger.
0: I think we can all agree on that.
1: I would have felt exactly the same way and would have got rid of them at the first opportunity. And as you know, Winton, and I've tried to tell this bonehead, that's the precise reason I went to Sicily, to persuade him to get rid of them.
0: I believe that.
1: So, there's my story. I never knew the Miller woman, and if I had, I certainly would not have wittingly given away Candy's hiding place to her. And I don't give a tinker's damn whether you believe me or not.
0: Well, there it is. I can say no more than that I've got you two together to iron out this thing. Saul, you've heard Candy's story and you've refuted it. Candy, you've heard Saul's story. What do you say now?
2: Strangely, Saul, and above all probabilities, I do believe you.
0: Splendid.
2: Furthermore, I ask you to believe that what I told you about meeting Maria back there in Palermo is strictly true. Or at least true in the sense that it seemed true to me. Now, will you shake hands?
1: Most willingly.
0: Now I feel like a paternal grandfather who settled some horrible mystery in an old melodrama.
2: And if you don't mind me saying so, you look like it.
1: Candy, how long since you've been in this room?
2: Good 5 years, I'd say. And once I used to haunt it. Why?
1: Well, in the old days, you didn't wait to be asked to have a drink. You'd hop up and ask me if I'd have one, and before I could answer, you'd be pouring one.
2: Well, that's not a hint. I never heard one. Right. There's a lot of news I've got to catch up on, Saul. Just as soon as Winton has cleared up my visa back to civilization, as it were, we've got to get together.
1: Nothing I'd like better.
0: The one thing you'll have to put up with, my boy, is enthusiasm in color photography. For how long, Saul, have you been a color photographer?
1: Oh, 2 or 3 years.
0: Yeah, except for the professionals, I don't think I've seen any work better than yours. Very nice hobby.
1: And a very expensive one.
0: Do you mind if I have another close look at those transparencies on the lampshade?
1: No, help yourself.
2: I've never used a camera myself. You'll have to teach me, Saul.
0: If I'd taken that, I'd be very proud. Have a look at this, Candy, and tell me if you ever saw anything better than it.
2: Which? You double-crossing, lying louse! You and that treacherous, blackmailing bitch, damn both of you!
3: Hey, wait a minute.
2: You keep out of this, Dunhill. This is between us.
3: And what's the matter with you?
2: I'll show you.
0: You pack a pretty solid bunch, don't you?
1: He asked for it.
0: Yeah. And he's out cold. Here, help me lift him. That's it. Now take his shoes off while I loosen his collar. That's better. He'll come round in a minute or two. Well, I hope you're satisfied.
1: What else could I have done?
0: You might have waited, both of you, for the perfectly simple explanation, which would have ended the feud between you instead of behaving like a pair of mad dogs.
1: But what on earth caused it?
0: Now, of course, it's too late. Things have gone too far.
1: I suppose I could have taken a few more bad names hurled at me. When a man has a drink thrown in his face, followed by a clout on the jaw, he doesn't sit around waiting for explanations. Anyhow, what explanation can there be?
0: Use your brains, man. Neither of you is to blame.
1: Well, one of us is wrong, and it isn't me.
0: I suspected the truth all along, you know, but I wasn't sure until Candy was confronted by your color photograph of Miss Molnar. And that's why I brought him here.
1: What has a learner to do with it?
0: A pity you didn't study the Hungarian language. Now, what gave me the first clue was that Molnar is the Hungarian for Miller.
1: Do you mean...
0: I do. Candy had to believe that you and Maria were working together. Maria Miller, who went on the last cruise of the three brothers, was the woman you knew as Ilona Molnar.

0: I sat stunned at Dunhill's explanation. It was all too clear. Both Candy and I had been caught up in the web of international intrigue, and by the same woman. Winton Dunhill continued to unravel the tangle as I watched Candy on the settee struggling to return to consciousness, but I hardly listened to him. It was plain now, in the sense of her own ugly word in that last letter to me. Ilona had come into my life to use me, because I was the only link with Candy. But before she went out of my life altogether, she had loved me. I clung passionately to that thought. To me, Maria was and would remain a character in bad fiction. Now that the light of her smile had gone out forever, the only realities were that Ilona had been to me, and I had been to her, utterly personal, like things whispered in the night.
1: You have just heard the final episode of The Cruise of the Three Brothers, adapted by Roy Russell from the novel by Robert Standish. The main characters in this story were portrayed as follows: Fred Parslow as Candy Latimer, Harry Starling as Willie Dalgano, Terry Norris as Peter Bowering, Mary Ward as Betty, John Morgan as Clive Mannering, Sidney Conabeer as James Cleaver, Barbara Brandon as Mrs. Middleton, Earl Francis as Antonine. The dual roles of Maria Miller and Ilona Molnar were played by Beverly Dunn. And as Saul Pickering, you heard Carl Bleasby. The Cruise of the Three Brothers. An ART radio production.
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3: 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All over The Cruise of the Three Brothers. If you want to sit through that again, it'll be repeated this evening at 9 o'clock. And I don't know if we've got another one coming up soon, but I'm sure there's something cooking. 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

Just a touch of your hand and I burst into fire. 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

Well, we went to Manchester for that one. That was the Manchester School Children's Choir. And they sounded great, didn't they? Nymphs and Shepherds. And from Bing Crosby, we heard Domino, and we opened the set up with the crew cut singing Shaboom Shaboom. And the time's 28 minutes after 10 o'clock on Capital. This is Anton Walbrook.

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0: Well, that extraordinary piece of music came from Auckland in New Zealand, and all the instruments were played by Steve McDonald, and there were four people in the background, vocals, and one of them was Steve McDonald, and it was all produced and engineered and mixed by Steve McDonald. Steve McDonald is one very clever man, isn't he? And it was called Soldier's Lament. And we heard Peggy Lee singing Lover, and from Anton Walbrook we heard La Ronde de l'Amour. I'm not too good on French, but I think that's the roundabout of love. Yeah. Well, that's one of the good things about getting old. You don't have to go on that roundabout anymore, do you? The time is 20, nearly 19 minutes before 11 o'clock on a capital.
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Linda Lee there with All Alone Am I, and from Les Paul and his wife Mary Ford we heard How High the Moon, and the Andrew Sisters sang A Bushel and a Peck. That was, of course, taken from the musical Guys and Dolls. It's 11 minutes before news time at 11, and the Gwynne Park Social Bridge Club extends an invitation to anyone interested in joining them for a friendly game of bridge. The basics can be taught if required. Table fees are low and they play on a Monday from 12:30 until 4 p.m. at the Armadale Bowling Club in Milman Way. If you enjoy the game or you would like to learn, please call Terry on 0433 369166 for further information. And new members are always welcome. I'll give you that number again. It's Terry on 0433 369166. And I've had a lovely call from Gary Hammersley. And Gary enjoyed Nymphs and Shepherds. So did I, Gary. I like listening to children's choirs. I'll have to dig out some more and bring them along, won't I? This is Bobby Darin. It's from that one fabulous movie, Cat Ballou, which starred Jane Fonda. I took my kids to see it a couple of times. We all loved it.

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1: I'm Mark Dransfield. The Prime Minister says he's not against Australians having a punt amid calls to strengthen the government's gambling laws. More from Federal Politics Editor Michael Packie.
2: The opposition has teamed up with the Greens to force an inquiry into the government's push to limit gambling ads on TV, radio, at sporting grounds and on player uniforms. There are concerns the proposed laws don't go far enough, especially to address the stream of ads online. Liberal MP Simon Kennedy believes viewers should be able to opt in and decide for themselves if they want to see a betting ad on a digital service, rather than having the commercial served up and then having to opt out.
3: The social media giants, they can actually target problem gamblers.
2: Anthony Albanese has told the ABC the government has struck the right balance.
4: I'm not against someone having a punt on a Saturday. What I'm against is problem gambling.
2: Labor is hoping the laws are passed by the end of the year. Michael Packie, Canberra.
1: A suspected case of the H5 bird flu has been detected in New South Wales for the first time. Madeline McNeil reports.
5: Preliminary testing has come back positive for the highly contagious strain in a giant petrel found on the state's mid-north coast. Samples have been sent to the Australian Centre for Disease Preparedness to confirm the result. The state government is reiterating avian influenza has not yet been detected in poultry flocks or other captive birds, and the risk to human health remains low. Surveillance for the disease has been ramped up in New South Wales in recent weeks following the H5 strain's arrival in WA. Madeline McNeil, Sydney.
1: A 16-year-old boy has been charged with murder after the death of a teenager in Melbourne's north. More from Lee Harrison.
6: A staff member at the Craigieburn Community Hospital found a 15-year-old with stab wounds in the car park of the medical facility on Wednesday night. Despite attempts to resuscitate the boy, he died at the scene. Police have now charged a 16-year-old with his murder. The boy remanded in custody to front a children's court at a later date. A 20-year-old man was arrested along with the boy yesterday and has since been charged with criminal damage by fire. Police have also arrested a 15-year-old girl, charging her with affray and theft of a motor vehicle. A 15-year-old boy arrested this morning in relation to the death is being interviewed by police. Lee Harrison, Air News.
1: Overseas now, and a man's been pulled alive from beneath a collapsed car park in Venezuela, 8 days since twin earthquakes devastated the country. Nearly 2,300 people have been killed and tens of thousands are still missing. Spider venom could one day be used in the fight against varroa mites, which are decimating beehives. Researchers at Sunshine Coast University have identified toxins in two spider venoms, which target the mites. Associate Professor Volker Herzig says the mite poses a huge risk to Australian honeybees.
7: The varroa mites lay the eggs in there, and they're young mites. They develop and they suck the bee larvae. That causes then deformations of the bees, so they might no longer be able to fly, or they're not very healthy if they're parasitized by a lot of varroa mites.
1: Checking the Aussie share market, the All Ords is trading up 100 points at 90.31. One Australian dollar is buying around 69 US cents. This is Air News. Spain and Portugal will face each other in the round of 16 in the FIFA World Cup 2026 after contrasting wins earlier today. An impressive Spain produced a convincing 3-0 win against Austria, with Mikel Oyarzabal scoring twice. Portugal's 2-1 win over Croatia was full of drama. After Croatia went ahead, Cristiano Ronaldo converted after a controversial penalty decision before he was substituted by Gonçalo Ramos, who headed the winner in the fourth minute of added on time. 9 minutes later, Croatia thought it had equalised until VAR intervened for an offside. Geelong coach Chris Scott is backing star forward Jeremy Cameron to lift from his form slump despite another poor night in the Cats' 22-point loss to the Lions. He finished the night with just 4 disposals.
8: We are quizzing the medical staff and Jeremy, and he's saying, look, I'm not perfect, but I'm well and truly good enough to perform. We tend to give our champions a little bit more room than maybe some others, and we're really confident that he'll find his way through it.
1: Turning to tennis, and Meyer joint singles campaign at Wimbledon has come to an end after falling to Filipino Alex Iala 3-6, 6-2, 6-love. The Aussie star conceding her round one victory over Serena Williams added to the pressure.
9: Trying to let go of that first match and then focusing more on the second one. But I mean, Alex, she lifted her level. She played really well. I didn't adjust, which is why I lost.
1: Better news for Alex Di Minar. He's through to the third round. Australian Independent Radio News.
10: And we'll have a look at the weather. We reached a high of 14.6 at 22 minutes past 9, and it's now slipped back to 14.2. Now, we were expecting to reach 19 on this partly cloudy day, and I am wondering if we're going to do that. Well, that's about all there is for today. Tomorrow is Saturday, the 4th of July. Well, that's about all there is for today. Tomorrow is Saturday, the 4th of July, and we expect

0: 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Our telephone number here is 93649888. Bruce is here, and Bruce loves receiving calls, so give him a ring. And if you'd rather send a message, the SMS number is 0491 866 622. Right, now, where are we up to? Yes, Tommy Sands. Sing, boy, sing.
1: Whenever I get lonely,

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Makes it easy to forget what she done wrong. I thought I couldn't do it, but I sat on the track, sang a little song and forgot how to cry. Sing

0: Well, that was a Bushbike song, and that came from the Mixtures. And before that, the Mills Brothers sang about the Jones Boy, and from Tommy Sands, we heard Sing Boy, Sing. And it's brought the time around. It's very close to 11:15 here on Capital.
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0: short-sighted cuckoo. 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An elderly tramp passed and saw it and said,
1: "It's your lucky day, friend. A discarded hat. I think I'll have that. 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

0: 3 weeks, night and day, Fred wore it. Till one day, in the pub, with a beer. The high rose, then fell, and Fred, with a yell, said,
1: "This summit just snibbled me ear."
0: An old lady fainted, the barman went white, as a small yellow beak came in view. And the purple-nosed colonel said,
2: "Heavens, I'm tight, and it's only a quarter to two."
0: The hat was removed to reveal a small bird, cried the landlord,
2: "Quick! Phone reporters,"
3: said the bird. "And you'd all give my name and size to Harrods, 6¾".
4: A little bit of nonsense there to brighten up your morning. Came from Noel Edmonds, Dotty, the short-sighted cuckoo. And from Etta James wanted to be loved, I want to be loved. And from El Martino we heard, "Here in My Heart." It's 24 minutes after 11 o'clock. Now we're going to hear Malcolm McCutcheon and Harold Williams together. Now, Malcolm McCutcheon was a gold miner's son from Albury, New South Wales, and one of the best-known bass singers of the 20th century. And, oh, he had a fantastic voice. Harold Williams was the baritone, and he was born in Sydney. His mother was Scottish, and his father was a plumber born in Victoria. Of course, I don't know what any of that's got to do with the way they sing, but here they are together, Butte Song, the Gendarmes Quintet. We run 'em in.

That was Sir Harold Secombe there with Enrico the Canary. And from Patty Page we heard Changing Partners. 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All you have to do for further information is call the South Perth Learning Centre on 0459 571 736 or visit their website. That number again, it's the South Perth Learning Centre on 0459 571 736. Getting back to our music, this is Ella Fitzgerald.

0: Well, Somebody Bad Stole the Wedding Bell, and that came from Ella Fitzgerald. And Billy Eckstein apologised. I apologise. It's 21 minutes before 12, and you're listening to Capital Community Radio. Bobby,
1: come on, it's your birthday. They brought cake. 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Witty, honest, unexpectedly moving. 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
0: Well, Pam Mears is here as per usual. She's got something to talk about as usual.
2: Oh, ever since I was a child, not long ago, of course, I wanted a dog. I wanted a black Labrador specifically, but all the time I was working a regular sort of job, I couldn't have one, of course, because you have to leave them at home all day. But once I became rich and famous, I thought to myself, well, now is the time to review the situation, because really, I could do with a guard dog now. You see, I've got a lot of valuables in the house. I got the lino. I got that lovely crinoline lady in the bathroom. So I went out and I bought myself a lovely black Labrador puppy, and she was called Delight of Dionysus, but I've abbreviated that a bit because that seemed like a bit complicated. And I've called her Deefer. Deefer dog, you see. And this is a lovely poem about the first memorable few weeks we spent together, during which time she nearly drove me up the wall and I nearly drove her to the nearest dog's home. Now, I have changed the sex of the dog in this poem, and I've changed it to a him so that she won't recognise herself. And it also says at the end of the poem that I gave her away, but actually I didn't give her away, that was just wishful thinking. I bought myself a puppy, and I hoped in time he might become my friend and ward off things that go bump in the night. I put him in a shoebox and at home I took him out and then began to learn what owning puppies is about. I tried so hard to love him and I didn't rave or shout as he bit into the sofa and he dragged the stuffing out. I gave him things to chew, but soon I couldn't fail to see that he liked the things he found more than the things supplied by me. He chewed my lovely carpet that I'd saved me pennies for, and when he wasn't chewing, he was weeing on the floor. Nor did he spare the table leg that came in for a gnaw, though I told him off, the message never seemed to reach his jaw. We did a bit of gardening, me and my little pup. At two, I planted flowers, and at four, he dug them up. He liked to dig. He'd bury bones and pat it down so neat. And then he'd rush indoors as clods of mud flew off his feet. So I bought a book on training, and I read it all one night. And when we set off out, I really thought we'd got it right, with titbits in me coat to give him once he got the knack. But he didn't, so I couldn't. So I ate them coming back. When I commanded heel, he never seemed to take the point. He galloped on half strangled, tugging my arm at a joint. He jumped up people's clothes, the cleaning bills I had to pay. And when I shouted here, he turned and ran the other way. So one day I drove him over and I gave him to my dad, who welcomed him and trained him, but it left me very sad. So I thought I'd let you know, in case a pup's in store for you, that it's very wise indeed to have a dad who likes dogs too.

0: driving down the motorway not too long ago, and I was listening to this radio broadcast, and they were talking about the year 2000. And I suddenly thought to myself, my God, it's less than 10 years away. I should be nearly 60. And I thought, I wonder what I'll be doing then. I'll probably be in a home for old people, broken, destitute. Well, my family are working on it. And then into the home, one day, may come a young reporter, and I'll be sitting there playing Monopoly with Ken Dodd. And he'll say to me, he'll ask me about the old days. And I'll say to him, I'll say, what's that, son? What do I remember about the old days? Well, young fella, I remember them vividly. Vividly. I'm not going too fast for you, am I? Did we what? Ever take drugs? No, not when we were kids, no. I think the nearest we ever got to drugs was centipods. Had the same effect, you still went on a trip. Remember who? Cliff Richard. Yeah, Cliff Richard was a singer, yeah. Everybody said he wouldn't last. Now look at him, Archbishop of Canterbury. Who? Ronald Reagan, president he was. He was the president of the United States. I'll tell you something. Before he was a president, he was an actor in Hollywood on films. He made 17 cowboy films and never got a scratch. He became president, someone shot him. I remember he got a telegram from the Pope. Pope said, bloody hurts, doesn't it? Sabrina, yes, I remember Sabrina. Sabrina, God, dear, oh Lord. Yeah. I'm just trying to think what I remember her for. Oh, yeah, yeah. One night in London, they had a big show business party. Actors and actresses from all over the world. And in those days, we used to have a little comedian, a little fella named Ronnie Corbett, see? And on this particular night that I'm talking about, this Ronnie Corbett, he danced with this Sabrina. He looked like he had three heads. She was leading because he'd been into the wall twice. I remember the band was playing a waltz and he was doing the tango. Why? Well, when you're only as big as that and you dance with this Sabrina, not only couldn't you see, you couldn't hear. I could only see the back of his neck, but I think he was smiling.
1: Oh, that was Max Bygraves. Great entertainer, and he was very much loved by people that, they loved him, didn't they? Teresa Brewer sang Music, Music, Music. And what else did we hear in that bracket? That's all I can think of at the moment. It's getting close to time for me to go, so I'm not going to talk too much. Let's listen to the... I hope I've got this right. The Dreamweavers. Yes.

It's Almost Tomorrow, and that came from the Dreamweavers, and Donald Pierce is, I'm going to play for you, because I told him all about you, and I'll be back on Sunday, 12 o'clock on Sunday, to bring you Capital Swing and Jazz. Very big thank you to Bruce for taking me through the morning and for the chalky biscuits, and thank you to all the people that called in and sent messages and phone calls. And this is Donald Pierce. I told them all about you.

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Told my mom and dad, they're mighty glad

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1: I'm Mark Dransfield. Further testing will be undertaken to confirm a suspected case of H5 bird flu detected in New South Wales. Preliminary testing of a giant petrel on the mid-north coast has returned a positive result for the highly contagious strain. The state's Agriculture Minister, Tara Moriarty, says a member of the public at Hawke's Nest reported the bird looking unwell.
2: We don't know yet if it is the worst strain of the virus. The bird and samples of this bird have been sent to the National Testing Lab in Geelong through the CSIRO.
1: Meantime, WA has confirmed another positive case of H5, this time in the Perth metro area. The federal government's defending its gambling laws, arguing they strike the right balance for punters and the industry. More from Sean Bindley.
3: Limits will be placed on betting ads aired on TV and radio. Sports grounds and athletes won't be able to promote wagering companies. Australians would also be able to opt out of gambling commercials online. But the opposition's Simon Kennedy says people should be able to opt in rather than being forced to opt out when it comes to streaming services.
4: I'm not here to police and stop people having a punt. I like a punt myself. But what I'm not for is we know 80% of Australians want to see less. So give them on these digital channels a chance to say, yes, I want to do that, an active choice. And then also give the broadcast slots. Keep the rules as they are.
1: New South Wales police have charged a man over a Western Sydney break-in, accusing the 21-year-old of holding an innocent couple at gunpoint and demanding information they didn't have. It's alleged he was hired to carry out an attack in April but targeted the wrong address. The state's police minister is praising the strike force for its work targeting Sydney's organised crime networks. Yasmin Catley saying officers tracked down the alleged offender after receiving intelligence about vehicles used by syndicates to carry out serious crimes.
5: We know that these crooks are using those vehicles as what is colloquially known as the kill cars. So this is great work from the New South Wales Police.
1: In South Australia, emergency crews are keeping a close eye on a dam at Ironbark in the Adelaide Hills, which is at risk of bursting. Daniel Sherwin-Simpson from the Weather Bureau says it follows record heavy rains.
6: The last 4 days, Adelaide's picked up 62 millimetres up in the lofty ranges, Lenswood 116. Really significant rainfall. Even though it is winter and now wetter months, it's still pretty stark, the amount of rainfall we've seen to start off July.
1: Business groups say an increase in visa application charges will make it harder to access skilled workers and overseas students. Charges for most visas have increased by around 25%. The Chamber of Commerce and Industry says the increase outpaces inflation. Air Showbiz and Taylor Swift and Travis Kelce have reportedly already said I do and married in a private ceremony ahead of their big New York celebration. The New York Post is reporting the couple's already exchanged vows in front of a small group of family and friends. They're currently hosting a rehearsal dinner for 100 people ahead of their July 4 celebration at Madison Square Garden. This is Air News. First to the World Cup, and Portugal is through to the round of 16 after a dramatic 2-1 comeback win over Croatia. A late header by Gonçalo Ramos edged Portugal ahead in stoppage time, but a Croatian equaliser in the dying seconds then levelled the score to 2-2 before it was deemed an offside shot by the bunker.
7: Number 20 touched the ball and headed
1: that call on SBS. The result sends Portugal to a dream knockout against Spain next week, who today beat Austria 3-0. And a short time ago, Switzerland led Algeria 1-0. AFL and young Eagle Oliver Franco will make his debut when West Coast host Adelaide tonight. In the earlier match, Sydney's at home to the Western Bulldogs. Retired NRL star Ryan Pappenhausen is shutting down rumours of a return after reports claimed he was in talks with the Bulldogs. Round 18 kicks off tonight with the Panthers taking on the Rabbitohs. And Alex de Minaur has kept his Wimbledon hopes alive with a straight sets win in round 2. Australian Independent Radio News.
8: And right on 5 minutes after 12. The Weather Bureau says partly cloudy for today and continuing partly cloudy for the remainder of the week. Yes, indeed, we're heading towards a top of 19 degrees today. Tomorrow we'll be heading for 20, overnight low of 7 degrees. On Sunday, 21, getting down to 9. And on Monday, again partly cloudy, heading up to 19 degrees, getting down to an overnight low of 9. In town at the moment, it's 14.4.

coming back from 1984. Dance with me to the end of love. Hello there, welcome to Capital Afternoons. I'm Len Wheeler. I'll be with you through till 3 this afternoon, helped out at the producer's desk by Leonie. Leonie is available on 9364 9888. That's 9364 9888. You can always send us an SMS message on 0491 866 22, 0491 866 22. And I'll thank you so much for some great music on Capital Mornings this morning, presented by Tess Henshaw, backed up by Bruce at the producer's desk. They're now heading out the window.

Also, on that break of two, we heard from Cilla Black, and come along and make it easy on yourself. 16 minutes after 12 on Capital, and Cannington Community Computer Club is a social group developed from Men's Shed members wanting to explore the ways in which computers, 3D printers, laser cutters and other devices could assist in making wooden items more accurately. Meetings are held at 9 a.m. on a Tuesday at the Herald Avenue Seniors Club and 1 p.m. on Fridays at the Ristrata Family Centre. Tea, coffee, biscuits always provided, monthly morning teas, lunches or a free sausage sizzle also organised. So you can get further information calling Don on 0418 504 261. That's 0418 504 261.

0: Gosh, that's Anthony Warlow bringing back one of the great classics, Let's Face the Music and Dance. Also, we heard from Doris Day and telling us about some pillow talk.
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0: Another great version of that Let's Face the Music and Dance. That time around, we heard it from Natalie Cole.
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are the sound of Power to All Our Friends, coming along from Cliff Richard. That was actually chosen as the British entry to the Eurovision Song Contest back in 1973. Came in third in that concert, and also this song was then released as a single. It became an international hit, reaching number one in a number of countries. You heard it here along Capital, along with Wood E. Herman and Woodchopper's Ball. And also we started the break with Nina Simone. For Nina Simone fans everywhere, the sound of Forbidden Fruit.

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2: Peggy Lee joining us this afternoon on Capital Afternoons and Somebody Loves Me. Also, we heard Candle in the Wind. That was a 1973 tribute song by Elton John and Bernie Taupin. It was originally written for Marilyn Monroe. However, Taupin later adapted the song as Candle in the Wind 1997 for Princess Diana. You heard it on Capital.

sound of the last waltz. Also coming back from 1978, the theme from the Deer Hunter movie. Great instrumental, beautiful guitar work coming along there from the shadows. And we started the break of three, Elvis Presley singing one of the favourite songs called Fever. You heard that one on Capital. 5 minutes to one.

Well, yes, you're the one. That's the sound of Petula Clark. You heard it on Capitol, along with the great sounding music that was coming along there. We heard The Big Man coming back from 1958, and that was The Four Preps. Right on 1 o'clock, and the Weather Bureau says partly cloudy for today, partly cloudy for pretty much the remainder of the week. Tomorrow it's going to be a top of 20, an overnight low of 17, partly cloudy on Sunday, 21, getting down to 9, and on Monday, starting the week, partly cloudy, medium chance of showers, most likely in the morning, and they'll be topping out there at 19 degrees. The overnight low will be 9. In town at the moment, we have 15.1.

Louis Prima and Keely Smith getting together there to talk about that old black magic called love. Also on the break of three, we heard from Henry Mancini and the group A Moon River. Also, we started the break with a touch of 007, a tribute from Shirley Bassey singing along with Goldfinger.

blush so big for Dusty Springfield, and you don't have to say you love me. 14 minutes after one on Capital, and are you looking for a bargain? Do you love unique finds? Well, the Melville Rotary Market is the place to be for great deals, great vibes, and all for a great cause. 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Karina has the information on that at 0418 925 642. 0418 925 642.

0: are one of the big ones for Petula Clark, and this is my song. Also on that break of three, Frank Sinatra came along, and I've Got You Under My Skin. And we started with Mr. Blue, a hit for the Fleetwoods in 1959. It also featured in a number of movies since then, including last year in Captain America, The Brave New World.
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0: That's the sound of Maria Muldaur's ever-popular Midnight at the Oasis. Came along from her 1973 debut album. Also on the break of three, we heard from Billy Vaughan and the gang and Sail Along, Silvery Moon. And oh, we started with a big hit for Harry Belafonte in 1962. It actually went on to see him perform that song for Presidents John F. Kennedy and Dwight D. Eisenhower during an American pageant of the arts funding campaign that was raising funds for the National Cultural Center. And I see that later on that center was actually dedicated as a living memorial to John F. Kennedy.
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Top four great musical memories there, starting out with Ella Fitzgerald and You're the Top. We also heard from John Denver and Annie's Song. Great musical interlude there from Acker Bilk and Stranger on the Shore. And we closed out the break of four with Anne Murray and Both Sides Now. It's now 13 minutes away from two. This is Capital Afternoons on 101.7 FM, also coming to you at Capital on Digital. I'm Len Wheeler. I'll be with you through till three this afternoon, helped out at the producer's desk by Leonie on 9364 9888. That's her number, 9364 9888. You can always SMS us as well on 0491 866 22 0491 866 22.

Oh, yes, indeed, a touch of Australiana coming along from John Williamson. And hey, True Blue, first released in 1982. It was later re-recorded in 1986 and actually was used for the Australian-made advertising campaign that year. You heard it on Capital along with John Farnham at You're the Voice and Barbara Streisand. And happy days are here again.

sound of Nat King Cole on Capital and Unforgettable. Right on, 2 o'clock, and the Weather Bureau says partly cloudy for the continuing day today and partly cloudy for pretty much the next 4 or 5 days. We're heading towards a top of 19 degrees. At the moment, what do we have? 15.4. Don't think we get to that 19. But anyway, tomorrow, partly cloudy and topping out at 20, getting down to an overlaid low of 7 degrees. On Sunday, 21 and getting down to 9. And starting the working week on 19 degrees, an overnight low of 9. And the Bureau says partly cloudy there, a medium chance of showers, most likely in the morning.

Carole King doing it so well, I feel the earth move. Also, we heard Michael Bublé and that group, and the best is yet to come. Actually, a 1959 song that's normally associated with Frank Sinatra, but was actually written for and introduced by Tony Bennett. And as I said that time round, it was Michael Bublé. We started the break of three with Billy Joe Spears and Oh, I'm So Lonesome I Could Cry. It's 9 minutes after two, and the Canning Arts Group has been serving the community for more than 50 years by providing art classes for adults and children in the Perth area. It's a great place to have fun and learn new skills in pottery, painting and craft. Open Monday to Friday, 9:30 a.m. through till 1 p.m. at 72 Riley Road in Riverton. There's also a gallery and a gift shop. So for further information, you can contact the Canning Art Group's website, or you can give them a call on 0484 554 977 during office hours. 0484 554 977. Oh, baby, my.

Oh, yes, indeed. Oh, baby. Yes, let's get away from it all. That's Della Reese. You heard it on Capitol, along with Ray Charles and backing by the Raylettes and Unchain My Heart. And oh, baby mine, I get so lonely. It's now 17 minutes after two. This is Capitol.

that's Doris Day. You heard it on Capital. Everybody loves a lover. Oh, A Taste of Honey came along from Les Baxter and his orchestra.

0: Now the sentimental sound of none other than Frank Sinatra and Stormy Weather. And also in that break of week two, we heard Peter Allen coming along and I Go to Rio.
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0: Sammy Davis Jr. Yes, indeed, there it was, Sammy Davis Jr. and Hey There. We started out with a big man coming along from the Four Preps.
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great one from Joan Baez coming along, and the night they drove old Dixie down. It's 13 minutes away from 3, coming up at 3. We've got news, and after the news, Noel Bonney will be cruising along.

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She says if I try to kiss her, she'll cry, so I dry her tears all through the night.

0: my baby back home.
1: A big finish there for Dean Martin and Walkin', My Baby Back Home. We also heard from Julie London and Love Letters. Thank you so much for your company for the past couple of hours, and thanks to Leonie for helping out at the producer's desk. Until next week, I'm Len Wheeler.

0: Capital Digital.
1: I'm Terry Daniel. The federal government says the highly contagious H5N1 strain of avian influenza is isolated to migratory seabirds. Rural editor Emily Minney has more.
2: Preliminary testing of a giant petrel found in Hawk's Nest on the New South Wales mid-north coast has returned a positive result for the disease, while another suspected case has been detected in Western Australia after a dead bird was located on a Perth beach. The two samples have been sent to the Australian Centre for Disease Preparedness to confirm the results. Federal Agriculture Minister Julie Collins says the suspected cases are disappointing but not unexpected.
3: This is a sign that our strong biosecurity system is working. All cases have now been detected in single migratory birds.
2: The federal government says there remains no evidence the disease has spread to our poultry or agriculture systems. Emily Minney reporting.
1: The Prime Minister says he's not against Australians having a punt amid calls to strengthen Labor's gambling laws. Michael Packey reports.
4: The opposition has teamed up with the Greens to force an inquiry into the government's push to limit gambling ads on TV, radio, at sporting grounds and on player uniforms. There are concerns the proposed laws don't go far enough, especially to address the stream of ads online. Liberal MP Simon Kennedy believes viewers should be able to opt in and decide for themselves if they want to see a betting ad on a digital service, rather than having the commercial served up and then having to opt out.
5: The social media giants, they can actually target problem gamblers.
4: Anthony Albanese has told the ABC the government has struck the right balance.
6: I'm not against someone having a punt on a Saturday. What I'm against is problem gambling.
4: Labor is hoping the laws are passed by the end of the year.
1: The Queensland State Government is investing $15 million to accelerate new operations at Mount Chalmers Mine near Rockhampton, which has laid dormant for more than four decades. Q Mines is operating the site and recently identified a structural corridor linking three deposits. Chairman Andrew Spark says the fresh funding injection places them in a very strong position to get the copper and gold mine back into production.
7: We haven't been able to find the limits of this ore body, so it is going to keep growing. We're really committing to continue that exploration to try and make this a really big win for the Livingston Shire community, the Rockhampton community and the greater Central Queensland community.
1: The Western Australian government is asking the community to help shape its preventive health strategy. Jamie Smith explains.
8: An online consultation survey has been launched today, giving people the chance to inform the government on what should be prioritised. The preventative health strategy will direct policy and funding as it aims to promote health, prevent disease and support well-being. The government hopes to launch the strategy in October with a keen focus on preventing cancer, cardiovascular diseases, diabetes and dementia. The survey is on the Department of Health website and will close on July 24th. Jamie Smith, Perth.
1: And briefly in other news, fewer Australians are planning a holiday this winter. A survey has found 54% of respondents are planning a trip, compared to 74% 2 years ago. This is Air News. AFL and the Sydney Swans have made a whopping six changes for tonight's match against the Western Bulldogs at the SCG. Alex Riddell reports.
9: Dane Rampier returns to the Sydney side after a calf injury kept him sidelined the past month. Hayden McLean, Corey Warner, Matt Roberts, Tom Hanley and Harry Kyle have also been named in the side to cover for a number of injured Swans, including Logan McDonald, Joel Amati and Sam Weeks. The Bulldogs have made just one change. They've dropped Riley West to make way for the returning Cody Waitman. Meantime, in other inclusions this weekend, Jack Gunston is back for Hawthorn, Tom Lynch returns for Richmond, and Ollie Hollins has been recalled by Carlton.
1: Turning to the NRL, and Bulldog star Matt Burton has been rushed into the Blues Origin camp as a cover for injured utility Ethan Strange. The 21-year-old is in doubt for next week's Origin decider after rolling his ankle in training. Meantime, the Penrith Panthers will host the South Sydney Rabbitohs in Parramatta tonight, hoping to avoid a third straight loss. And there's been a boost for the Brisbane Broncos, with Xavier Willison receiving clearance from the NRL to play in tomorrow night's match against the Cronulla Sharks after suffering a head knock last week. Dean Mariner and Gabbert Shirasaki are also back from injury as the squad seek to end their seven-game losing streak. Meantime, coach Michael Maguire says Adam Reynolds and Ezra Mamm are still a couple of weeks away from return.
0: We'll just assess that day by day with those boys. Yeah, look, I think they're getting closer. We roll into the bye next week, so we won't see.
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10: 5 minutes past 3 o'clock and currently in Perth City, 15.6 degrees. Winds from a southeasterly direction at 9 k's. Relative humidity 61%. At 10 minutes past 7 this morning, we got down to 12.3 degrees. We're going down to a chilly 6 tonight. Maximum 19 expected for Saturday the 4th of July. It'll be partly cloudy. Just a 5% chance of rain tomorrow. And on the Sunday, partly cloudy, high chance of showers in the afternoon and evening. Up to 8 mils indeed. Minimum 9, maximum 21. On the Monday, a partly cloudy day, medium chance of showers, most likely in the morning, up to 2 mils. Minimum 9, maximum 19 degrees. 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
12: Then let's go. Three solid hours of reeling and rocking. You dig rock and roll, then you're in the right place. Let's go with your host, Mr. Dusty Diamond, Noel Bob.

Circle Ada Twist from Billy Joe and the Checkmates. Hi everyone, Noel Bonnie here with another edition of Friday Cruising, where rock and roll is king. So plenty of good old dusty diamonds coming your way, mainly from the 50s and the 60s. Also the 70s diamonds coming your way, mainly from the 50s and the 60s. Also the 70s and 80s. Let's go to the

is child superstar Helen Shapiro singing about herself. Please Don't Treat Me Like a Child. Indeed, her debut single of 1961. Chuck Berry with a song whose origins go back to 1940. Down the Road a Piece. And the almighty Rolling Stones with Fortune Teller. And of course, it was also a big hit for Sydney's Throb. Big thank you to Len Wheeler and assistant Leonie for another fabulous selection of classic tunes. And our dancing queen is back assisting me today. You can call Sylvina on 9364 9888, or if you wish, you can SMS Sylvina on 0491 866622. 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

Sue Thompson at 23 minutes past 3 o'clock here on Capital Cruisin', her take on Language of Love. Melbourne's Cherokees with O Mona from 66, and Ricky Nelson is Waiting in School from 57. Van

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Everyone's favourite mousketeer, Annette Funicello, with Tall Paul, her debut single of 1959. And a popular party game back in the 60s, Let's Limbo Some More from Chubby Checker. And Van Morrison, wrote the song, Jackie Wilson said, I'm in Heaven When You Smile, 1972 for that one. Now, motorists, we've got a vehicle in the emergency bay on Kwinana Freeway, northbound, before Mill Point Road, South Perth. Emergency stopping bay, that is. There is congestion, and exercise that extreme caution, please. That's a vehicle in the emergency bay, Kwinana Freeway, northbound, before Mill Point Road in South Perth. You're with Noel and Sylvina, delivering the oldies but goodies on Friday cruising. Thanks for joining us today on this here rock and roll show. And we're pumping out maximum music, good flip sides, album tracks, covers, rarities, instrumentals, and your favourite top 40 hits. And I will be presenting a car song, TV theme, novelty track, and tearjerker for today. Now let's quieten things down now with Stephen Bishop.

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19 minutes to 4 o'clock here on a Capital Cruisin'. Patty Page with a pleasant version of Poor Little Fool, a good lost gem from Sir Tom Jones, I'll Never Let You Go, and Stephen Bishop, On and On, came from the late 70s. Well, we've just lost Victor Willis at the age of 74. He was the co-founder, lead singer and songwriter of the Village People, and was costumed as the policeman in the group. You'll remember that. Here is the Village People's debut single record from 1977.

8 minutes to 4 o'clock here on Friday Cruising with Noel and Sylvina. That was Richie Allen with some Swanee River Twang. That's an oldie. UK artist and record producer Larry Page, he produced Wild Thing for the Trogs. Yeah, with Come On Babe, Start Moving in My Direction, 1956 for that one. And Eric Burdon and the Animals with the follow-up to House of the Rising Sun, I'm Crying. Oh yes, and to kick that set off, we heard from the Village People with San Francisco, You've Got Me. A song that actually charted in Perth of 1978. It went right up to the top five position for the Village People. And yeah, so many great disco hits from the Village People, YMCA, Macho Man, In the Navy, the list goes on. Well, here's Cliff and the Shads.

It's 4 o'clock here on Capital Cruisin'. Absence makes the heart grow fonder. Did you remember that one from MPD Limited? They were from Melbourne. Mike, Pete and Danny. Yeah, Mike Brady indeed. It was their last Perth hit. 1966 was the year for that one. And Too Many Fish in the Sea came from the Marvelettes in the early 60s. And to kick that set off, Cliff Richard in the Shadows with I Could Easily Fall in Love with You.

Going down to a cold 6 tonight, a maximum 19 expected for Saturday the 4th of July. Will be partly cloudy, just a 5% chance of rain. Partly cloudy Sunday, high chance of showers in the afternoon and evening. Up to 8 mils, in fact. Minimum 9, maximum 21, and on the Monday a partly cloudy day with medium chance of showers, most likely in the morning. Up to 2 mils on the Monday expected. 9 to 19 temperature range. In Perth right now, 15.5 degrees. Winds from an easterly direction at 9 k's. Relative humidity of 59%. The King.

0: Motorists have got to crash on Charles Street northbound after Walcott Street and Green Street in North Perth. The right turning pocket is blocked. There is congestion. Proceed with caution. That's a crash on Charles Street northbound after Walcott and Green Street, North Perth. Right turning pocket blocked.
1: Rediscover 60s music with Noel Bonney on Friday Cruising.

How good was Sherbet? Fantastic. Child's Play, It's Only a Game. Yeah, went top 10 in Perth of 1976. And Darryl Braithwaite recently announcing his retirement from live concerts. And Sherbet formed in 1969 in Sydney. Well, there you go. And a Sun recording artist, Billy Lee Riley from the 50s with A Dance With Me Honey, and the King of Rock and Roll, Elvis Presley, Won't You Wear My Ring Around Your Neck, 1958, Christopher Cross.

Liverpool Searchers are hungry for love. Del Shannon with Handy Man from 1964. And Ride Like the Wind. That came from Christopher Cross. With the Doobies, Michael McDonald on backing vocals. Did you notice that? Good to hear from you, Rob from Willoughby. You enjoyed the Village People song, San Francisco, You've Got Me. Thanks for the call. The Churchlands Choral Society meets for rehearsals at 7 p.m. to 9 p.m. on Mondays during school term at the Floreat Uniting Church Hall in Berkeley Crescent. Semester 2 commences on Monday the 20th of July, and the choir welcomes all new singers. Now, there are no auditions, just a desire to sing with the fabulous Churchlands Choral Society. So if this is of interest to you and you would like to know more, please visit the website or call 0431 111 320. That's 0431 111 320. Or you can call Sylvina here at the station on 9364 9888. Oh well, John Farnham AO turned 77 this week. He was born in Essex in the UK and emigrated to Melbourne way back in 1959. Here he is as Johnny Farnham in 1968.

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Beatles from A Hard Day's Night album, I'll Cry Instead. And Leslie Gore says now it's Judy's turn to cry. And it's a Friday kind of Monday. Yeah, what a talent our John Farnham is. That song from 1968. And yeah, from 1980 onwards, he was known as just John Farnham. Now, Glenn Shorrock AM turned 82 this week. He was born in Kent, England, and migrated to Adelaide in 1954. He formed the Twilights in 1964, and then Axiom, and then the Little River Band. Here is Glenn solo with a Dream Lover.

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0: 21 minutes to news time at 5 o'clock here on a Capital Cruising with Noel and Silvina. The Bee Gees with World. And in March 1968, the Bee Gees made their US television debut when they appeared on the Ed Sullivan Show. Yep, and the 14-year-old Frankie Lyman and his teenagers, Goody Goody, 57, and they kicked that set off. We had another Aussie icon, Glenn Shorrock, with A Dream Lover, 1979. Yes, a nice and pleasant take on that number. Lovely to hear from you, Anna. Silvina said you're digging the tunes today on a Friday cruising. Thank you very much. Oh, Gordon Lightfoot.
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0: Patsy Cline, Who Can I Count On? 1961 was the year. British country band Houston Wells and the Marksmen, with Only the Heartaches from the early 60s and Gordon Lightfoot. That great track, Carefree Highway, the year 1974. And join me tomorrow night for Capital Country. It'll be a real hoot. And for those interested in writing, Chapters is a community group that meets every Friday from 9:30 a.m. until 12 noon at the Hub Connect, 5 Mackey Street, Victoria Park. 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That's Libby on 0484 241 829. And if you missed any of those details, you can call Sylvina here at the station. 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

0: Aeneas, Romeo and Juliet, Shakespeare's greatest love story reimagined for today, performed by Whoppers graduating acting students. 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

Australia's original rocker at 3 minutes to news time at 5 o'clock here on Capital Cruisin'. Johnny O'Keefe with Yes Indeed I Do. And Shaboom came from the Chords, early doo-wop, and they were from the Bronx, New York, and they wrote the song Shaboom, Life Could Be a Dream, Sweetheart, 1954. And the Wicked Pickett, Wilson Pickett with Stagger Lee. Now we've got a crash on the Great Eastern Highway eastbound after Lloyd Street and Midland. The right lanes are blocked, heavy congestion. Please proceed with caution or avoid the area if you possibly can. That's a crash. Great Eastern Highway eastbound after Lloyd Street, Midland. Right lanes are blocked. News is next.

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1: Hello there, I'm Terry Daniel. The federal government says the highly contagious H5N1 strain of avian influenza is isolated to migratory seabirds. Rural editor Emily Minnie has more.
2: Preliminary testing of a giant petrel found in Hawk's Nest on the New South Wales mid-north coast has returned a positive result for the disease, while another suspected case has been detected in Western Australia after a dead bird was located on a Perth beach. The two samples have been sent to the Australian Centre for Disease Preparedness to confirm the results. Federal Agriculture Minister Julie Collins says the suspected cases are disappointing but not unexpected.
3: This is a sign that our strong biosecurity system is working. All cases have now been detected in single migratory birds.
2: The federal government says there remains no evidence the disease has spread to our poultry or agriculture systems. Emily Minnie reporting.
1: The Prime Minister says he's not against Australians having a punt amid calls to strengthen Labor's gambling laws. Michael Packey reports.
4: The opposition has teamed up with the Greens to force an inquiry into the government's push to limit gambling ads on TV, radio, at sporting grounds and on player uniforms. There are concerns the proposed laws don't go far enough, especially to address the stream of ads online. Liberal MP Simon Kennedy believes viewers should be able to opt in and decide for themselves if they want to see a betting ad on a digital service, rather than having the commercial served up and then having to opt out.
5: The social media giants, they can actually target problem gamblers.
4: Anthony Albanese has told the ABC the government has struck the right balance.
6: I'm not against someone having a punt on a Saturday. What I'm against is problem gambling.
4: Labor is hoping the laws are passed by the end of the year.
1: The Queensland State Government is investing $15 million to accelerate new operations at Mount Chalmers Mine near Rockhampton, which has lain dormant for more than four decades. Q Mines is operating the site and recently identified a structural corridor linking three deposits. Chairman Andrew Spark says the fresh funding injection places them in a very strong position to get the copper and gold mine back into production.
7: We haven't been able to find the limits of this ore body, so it is going to keep growing. We're really committing to continue that exploration to try and make this a really big win for the Livingston Shire community, the Rockhampton community and the greater Central Queensland community.
1: The Western Australian government is asking the community to help shape its preventive health strategy. Jamie Smith explains.
8: An online consultation survey has been launched today, giving people the chance to inform the government on what should be prioritised. The preventative health strategy will direct policy and funding as it aims to promote health, prevent disease and support well-being. The government hopes to launch the strategy in October with a keen focus on preventing cancer, cardiovascular diseases, diabetes and dementia. The survey is on the Department of Health website and will close on July 24th. Jamie Smith, Perth.
1: And briefly in other news, fewer Australians are planning a holiday this winter. A survey has found 54% of respondents are planning a trip, compared to 74% 2 years ago. This is Air News. Socceroos coach Tony Popovich has declared his team ready for tomorrow's do-or-die World Cup clash with Egypt. Australia heads into the match on the back of a nil-all draw with Paraguay, with the winner advancing into the round of 16. Popovich says they've been capitalising on their strong form in the group stages.
9: So we created good opportunities against Paraguay. We were unable to take those opportunities, but the opportunities were there and against a very good team. And I'm confident that we'll create them once more tomorrow.
1: NRL news and Canterbury Bulldog Matt Burton was rushed into the Blues camp, fueling rumours Ethan Strange won't be fit for the Origin decider. And tonight, the South Sydney Rabbitohs are looking to inflict a third straight loss on the ladder-leading Penrith Panthers at Parramatta. AFL, Sydney Swans have made a whopping six changes for tonight's match against the Western Bulldogs. That's at the SCG. Alex Riddell reports.
10: Dane Rampy returns to the Sydney side after a calf injury kept him sidelined the past month. Hayden McLean, Corey Warner, Matt Roberts, Tom Hanley and Harry Kyle have also been named in the side to cover for a number of injured Swans, including Logan McDonald, Joel Amati and Sam Weeks. The Bulldogs have made just one change. They've dropped Riley West to make way for the returning Cody Waitman. Meantime, in other inclusions this weekend, Jack Gunston is back for Hawthorn, Tom Lynch returns for Richmond, and Ollie Hollins has been recalled by Carlton. Alex Riddell, Melbourne.
1: And that match underway later this hour. Later tonight in Perth, the AFL continues with the West Coast Eagles playing the Adelaide Crows. Australian Independent Radio News.
11: 5 minutes past 5 o'clock. 15 degrees in Perth City right now. The wind's from northeasterly direction at 9 k's. Relative humidity of 60%. At 2:15, we reach 16.4 degrees. And we're predicted to go down to a cold 6 tonight. A maximum of 19 expected for Saturday, the 4th of July. It'll be partly cloudy, 5% chance of rain. Partly cloudy Sunday, high chance of showers in the afternoon and evening, however. And possible rainfall up to 8 mils, minimum 9 degrees to a maximum of 21. Partly cloudy Monday, a medium chance of showers, most likely in the morning, up to 2 mils on the Monday, 9 to 19 temperature range. 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And you're cruising with Noel and Sylvina, delivering the oldies but goodies here on a Friday cruising. Thanks very much for your company today on the show.
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Yes, Connie Francis has got plenty of good loving. Paul Jones and Manfred Mann, Oh No, Not My a Baby. And we heard from Boney M, first off with A Painter Man. A great track from 1979. It was a top 10 UK hit indeed. Well, today, listeners, we have a motorcycle song. Here's Joanne Campbell.

23 minutes past 5 here on Capital 101.7 FM and Capital Digital. Dinah Lee, good take on the Jackie Wilson number, Arete Petite. It was only a minor hit for Jackie Wilson way back in 1957, but Dinah Lee sure did soup it up, didn't she? And sidewalk walk surfing. Why don't you grab your board and go sidewalk surfing with me? Came from Jan and Dean. And to kick that set off, we heard Motorcycle Michael from Joanne Campbell. Well, number 96 was an Aussie TV soap opera which followed the lives of residents living in a four-story city apartment block at the fictional 96 Lindsay Street in Paddington. Now, the program was known for its humour and groundbreaking depiction of taboo subjects. And it included characters Dorrie and Herb Evans, Arnold Feather, Bev Horton, Abigail, of course, and Don Finlayson, Aldo Codolphus, and many others. It ran from 1972 to 77 for 1,218 episodes.

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At 5:30, the Fabulous Adventures with Night Stick. Tom Petty and the Heartbreakers are out of Los Angeles, Don't Do Me Like That. And the very memorable TV series, number 96, a TV theme. Lovely to get an SMS from you, Sylvia and Marbo the Cat. Thank you for the music you're saying. You're enjoying it and singing and dancing along to all the tunes. Great to hear. And hi there, Steve. Yeah, thanks for the compliment there, mate. Thanks for tuning in again today. All the best. Now, the Stock Road Senior Citizens Club of Melville is seeking new members. Many enjoyable activities are offered, such as carpet bowls, chair yoga, mahjong, bingo, cards, games, snooker and more. So if you're over 55 years, fancy a bus trip or just a cuppa and a chat, this is the place for you. Stock Road Senior Citizens Club would really like to have you as a member. And to find out more, you can call Judy on 0499 118 008. That's 0499 118 008. That's Judy at the Stock Road Senior Citizens Club. And of course, as always, you can ring Sylvina if you missed any of those details on 9364 9888. Tearjerker time with Bobby Goldsborough.

A good lost gem from Miss Brenda Lee. My heart keeps hanging on. From Atlanta, Georgia, the Tams. What kind of fool do you think I am? From the early 60s and Bobby Goldsboro with a sad but beautiful song, Autumn of My Life. Well, here's a novelty number from the Kirby Stone 4.

at 12 minutes to 6. Keith and Mel will be on after the news at 6 o'clock with lots more wonderful music from the golden years of radio with Capital Requests. Did you ever have to make up your mind? Come from the Love and Spoonful. Yeah. And Who's That Girl? Madonna wrote that title song to the movie, actually. Who's That Girl? Right, and let's now hear Bobby V with his biggest Perth hit, followed by the answer song.

if you're sorry that you had to see her go. But if it's any consolation, here's something that you should know.

Richard Anthony just wants to be a music maker. Lover Please came from Clyde McFatter. And what next? Well, we had the kids earlier on. Why can't they be like we were? Perfect in every way. Did you ever have to make up your mind? Came from the loving spoonful there. And Take Good Care of My Baby Indeed was Bobby V's biggest Perth hit. We heard old Take Good Care of Your Baby. We had a laugh with Ralph Emery, a country music disc jockey. Well, the WA News is up next, and then Keith and Mel will entertain you with Capital Requests. Thank you for your company, your phone calls and texts, and good on you there, Sylvina, once again for looking after us. Sylvina will present Capital Jukebox tomorrow night with a World Cup special. And I hope to have your company tomorrow night as well with Capital Country at 6 o'clock. I will make sure I'll have a lot more golden oldies ready for you for next Friday as well. This is Noel Bonnie and Sylvina saying thanks for listening. Enjoy your evening. Bye for now.

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1: This is Air News Western Australia. I'm Mark Dransfield. A suspected positive case of H5 bird flu has been detected in the Perth metro area. Agriculture Minister Jackie Jarvis says the suspected positive case has been detected in a deceased seabird which was found on Mullaloo Beach in the northern suburbs.
2: Samples from a deceased giant petrel were submitted to the Department of Primary Industries and Regional Development for testing and returned a suspect positive result for H5 bird flu. Additional samples have been sent to the CSIRO Australian Centre for Disease Preparedness to confirm the results. There have been 5 confirmed detections of H5 bird flu in Australia, including 4 in WA and 1 in South Australia.
1: Meantime, further testing will be undertaken to confirm a suspected case of bird flu in New South Wales. A man's been charged, accused of leading police on a dangerous pursuit in the southern suburbs. Jake Batrick reports.
3: Just after midnight, police say a 29-year-old man driving a Toyota Corolla along Leach Highway in Winthrop failed to stop and then sped away from officers. It's alleged the Fremantle man rammed several police cars, ran red lights and stop signs, drove at speed along footpaths and the wrong way along several main roads. The police helicopter followed the terrifying chase through Willoughby, North Lake and Murdoch before the chaos was eventually brought to an end on Gerald Street in Spearwood. He was arrested at the scene and will face court on 8 charges, including stealing a car, reckless driving, assault and being in possession of stolen property. Jake Batrick, Perth.
1: The state government has launched a consultation survey as it devises its preventative health strategy. Members of the public can inform the government on what areas should be prioritised in its approach. The survey is available via a link on the Department of Health website and will close on July 24th. Preventative Health Minister Sabine Winton says it's important the community has a say in where policy and funding gets directed.
4: In 2023, West Australians lost over 500,000 years of healthy life. The biggest drivers of this were mental health and substance use, cancer, heart disease and injuries. Many of these are preventable or can be reduced if we take the right action.
1: WA's rent relief program has reached a major milestone with $20 million in payments delivered to more than 4,500 West Australians. The program by Anglicare, Vinnies and the WA government was launched at the end of 2023 and provides one-off payments of $5,000 to eligible tenants struggling with the ongoing rental crisis. 35% of the recipients were single parents with children. The program has been extended to mid-next year. In air sport, young Eagle Oliver Franco will make his AFL debut when West Coast host Adelaide tonight. Meantime, the Eagles have locked in young gun Archer Reid until at least the end of the 2030 season. The 20-year-old has put pen to paper on a 3-year contract extension. History will be made next month when the Australian women's AFLW team takes on Ireland in Sydney for the very first time. Former North Melbourne AFL Premiership player Darren Crocker will coach the Aussie side and says the competition will bring together some of the code's most exciting players.
5: Yeah, great honour to be selected as the first ever Australian coach over in his international game against Ireland. So these sort of things, they're nice at the time, but I find that you reflect on them later in life and go, oh, that was really cool. Like, it's going to be great.
1: Turning to tennis, and Maya joint singles campaign at Wimbledon has come to an end after falling to Filipino Alex Iala 3-6, 6-2, 6-love. The Aussie star conceding her round one victory over Serena Williams added to the pressure.
6: Trying to let go of that first match and then focusing more on the second one. But, I mean, Alex, she lifted her level. She played really well. You know, I didn't really change anything. I didn't adjust, which is why I lost.
1: Better news for Alex Di Minar. He's through to the third round. This is Air News Western Australia.
7: And good afternoon, everybody, or good evening now. And I'm Keith Bolan, and this is Capital Requests. It's really nice to be with you.

Oh, yes, and it is nice to be with you, and it's a wonderful night, and welcome everybody. We've got a pretty full house on request tonight, and so I'll we'll get rid of some weather and then get straight into the requests. So we've got temperatures of 14.5 degrees right now, just light breezes, and we had a high of 16.4 at 2:15 this afternoon. Not much chance of rain for the rest of the night. Tomorrow, partly cloudy, minimum 6, maximum 19. And Sunday, at minimum 9, maximum 21. 80% chance of rain on Sunday. Right, so that's going to be the heaviest. Monday, it will be 50% chance of rain. And it'll pick up, the rain will pick up a little bit by the time we get to Thursday. So there we go. All right, now what we'll do right now is we'll get straight into our requests, but I'll firstly thank Noel Bonney for his great cruising show, and also Sylvana for her dancing and prancing and producing. And welcome to my producer, Magnificent Mal. He's been on the phone since 6 o'clock taking your calls for next week. The way it works is very, very simply. If you've got a request for next week, just ring through on 9364 9888, and Mal will take your call, and we'll play that song for you. Just let us know who you are, where you live, and or just what suburb, and then we'll just play your request for you next week. We can always get us on our text hotline, 0491 8666 22. Same thing there. If you just leave your request there, make sure you've got your name and your suburb, and obviously your request, and we'll be happy to take it from there. 0491 8666 22. Right, so there we go. Now let's get into our request show. Catherine of East Perth, you want that Neil Finn and Paul Kelly. Right, they're doing the double act here with Before Too Long. What a great track.

That's a pretty good song, isn't it? And that was Neil Finn and song, isn't it? And that was Neil Finn and along with

Jim Croce there with Move Me Down the Highway, well, at least something like that, the I Got a Name. And Jim Croce, whatever happened to him? Well, the day after that song was released, would you believe he took off on an aeroplane out to another gig, and the aircraft went down in plane, so died in a plane crash the day after that song was released. And would you believe the pilot, and just amazing how they got away with it those days, the pilot, right, he had eye vision problems, if you like, vision impairment, right, and on top of that he had a coronary issue, and he'd run 3 miles, right, to get to the airport because he was running late. And the plane took off. He had issues because he couldn't see because there's a fog around, and down went the plane, and that was the end of poor Jim Croce. And other songs that he'd done, which I rather like, Operator and Bad Bad Leroy Brown, I'll Have to Say I Love You in a Song, and what was the other one, Time in a Bottle. There are a couple of good songs there. So anyhow, that's just a little bit about it. Thanks very much for requesting that song, Keith of Canning Vale there. I hope you enjoyed it. Now let's go on to our next request. And Leo, how are you, Leo, at Palmyra? And you've requested The Doors, Moonlight Drive. We don't mind this show at all so far. It's been pretty good, hasn't it?

0: There you go. But Leo, that's the Doors with Moonlight Drive, and another good request. So we've started off with some good songs. That's great. Right now, I don't know if this keeps the run going, but Stephen of Applecross, he was telling me how he, when he was a kid, he had a Vespa scooter, right? And he used to get around with his Vespa and all that sort of thing. And coincidentally, so did I. And except mine was a train wreck of a thing, but anyway, he said, back in his day with his Vespa, he was known as the leader of the pack, and consequently, he's requested the song "Oh Dear" by the Shangri-Las. Good on you, Stephen, leader of the pack. Yep, I can see it.
1: Is she really going out with him? Well, there she is. Let's ask her. Betty, is that Jimmy's ring you're wearing?
2: Mm-hmm.
1: Gee, it must be great riding with him. Is he picking you up after school today? By the way, where's Freedom?

Man, that sounded just like a Vespa, didn't it? There's no way you could stack the your Vespa, because it'd only do about 20 mile an hour, and if it fell off it, you could just jump to one side. Mal's yelling through the window. He used to ride a Vespa as well, right? What? So did I. Well, we're all part of a team around here, right? I bet you didn't have leather boots and a. Did you have? Right. I had leather boots and a leather jacket. You probably had a duffel coat. I didn't. Right. And goodness, I've just set us all off in here now. Right, where are we? I'll just play one more request, because I've got a few to acknowledge that have gone up on the screen. But we'll play firstly an Elvis song, and this is for Lisa, Stranger in the Crowd. Lisa of Thornley, this one's for you, darling. Right, Stranger in the Crowd by Elvis.

band that was Elvis Stranger in the Crowd, and that was for Lisa of Thornley. And speaking of Lisa of Thornley, I'll just acknowledge these few requests that we've got up for next week. Lisa would like I Love the Sunshine of Your Smile by the Four Knights. Leo Palmyra at the Sign of the Swinging Cymbal by Brian Fay and his orchestra. And Vera, High Hopes by Old Blue Eyes. Frank Sinatra. And we also had an SMS by Colleen of Bentley. Hello, Colleen. Colleen's our capital country queen who's been dethroned at the moment. Filling up for Colleen at the moment will be none other than Noel Bonney, who you've heard just before this show. And he'll be filling in for Colleen tomorrow night. And at 6 o'clock when we do Capital Country, and I say we because I will be his producer. Yes, I'm having a shot at sitting on the desk and taking some calls. That's tomorrow night, 6 p.m. And anyway, Tony and Denise, Tony would like the let me see, When You Walk in the Room by The Searchers. And then we've got Limbo Rock by Chubby Checker for Denise, and Jonathan Carlyle, coincidentally, Chubby Checker as well. Another little dance song, the one that really made him famous, and that was The Twist. Mind you, Limbo Rock had a big impact on the market as well. All right, moving right along. We can do all of those, by the way. Everybody's requested those. Now, Billy Crash Craddock of the white roll-necked turtleneck sweater. Do you remember him? Cashmere sweaters, whatever they were. Crash Craddock, he was a darling, and when he opened up his mouth to sing, all the girls just used to go, ah. Right, well, no exception. This is for Tony. Oh, goodness me. All right, Tony, Crash Craddock's One Last Kiss.

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1: And Crash Craddock there with One Last Kiss, and that was for Tony there at Harrisdale. And now for Jan of Como. Yeah, you've requested a Justin Timberlake song. That was a pretty big hit when it arrived, wasn't it? Just Can't Stop the Feeling. And that was from a movie, one of the little animated movies, wasn't it? I can't think of what it was, but anyway, it was very, very popular, and this is for Jan at Como. Good on you, Jan.

Oh, Justin Timberlake going overtime there. Hope you enjoyed that, Jan. And now, where are we? The WA Gerbera Society meets at 2 p.m. on the last Sunday of each month, with the exception of December and January, at the Community Hall in Collins Street, South Perth. Right, if you're interested in the growing and care of Gerberas, hearing guest speakers and more, why not join them? So to find out more, you can call Tom on 0401 803 675. Right, I'll give you that number again for the WA Gerbera Society, and that is for Tom on 0401 803 675. Right, and now a little bit more music. Well, we've got a lot more. This one's for the lovely George of Stratton, or I shouldn't say lovely, how about just the nice George of Stratton, and he wanted Deaf School, and it's Knock Knock Knockin'.

There you go, Georgie boy. Out at Stratton, you would have been dancing around the living room there, having the time of your life for that one. It's pretty good, isn't it? Deaf School Lab and Knock Knock Knocking, that was. Right, now we've got a good old favourite here by The Shadows, and one of the big songs that got the very, very first, I guess it was first song that ever was recognised with that deep guitar work of the fabulous Hank. And he came out and he retired in Perth. How are you, mate? And he, would you believe, he was tributed. I don't know if you've ever heard that song from Hank to Hendrix. That's our Hank. Right, there you go. So here's The Shadows doing Apache, and this is for Dorothy of Duncraig.

And there you go. That was Apache, and that was By the Shadows, featuring Hank Marvin, of course. And now, where are we? How quickly time gets away from us. We've got the next one coming up is for, let me see, John of Carlisle. John, you've requested Demi Roussos with Forever and Ever You'll Be the One. Oh, God. Yes, I wasn't a singer.

Demi Roussos, Forever and Ever. How about that? Did we like that? John of Carlisle obviously did, and Mel was loving it. He was singing away at it, so it was good. Right, mustn't have been any phone calls coming through, so if you're looking at putting a request in, now's the time while Mel's singing. Right, 93649888 to put in your request for next week, and Mel will be delighted to take it for you. In the meantime, we've got Roy Orbison coming up, and this is for TJ out there at Belmont. How are you, mate? Trust you well, and all you need is time. And as I said last time I heard this one, that's all we all need, isn't it? We just need a little bit more time.

That was Roy Orbison, and that's probably one that a lot of people would not have heard before, but thank you very much to our mate TJ out there at where are we, Belmont, for that wonderful request. Right, and now we'll move right along. We've got a wonderful request here, and this is for Mal, Magnificent Mal, the producer's pick, and he's requested Mark Knopfler and Emmylou Harris with If This Is Goodbye.

Mark Knopfler and Emmylou Harris. What a great request that was from Mal. And he didn't get much of a chance to hear it because as soon as I started playing it, the phone started ringing. There you go. Right, never mind. Now, we've got the weather up for you. We must read that out. Currently, temperature is 13.6 degrees. It's only dropped 1 degree since I started the show an hour ago. And we had a high of 16.4 at about 2:15. Right, not much in the way of wind speed around. It's just very, very light breezes of about 9 kilometres. And we're not going to get too much rain by the end of today. Tomorrow, pretty much the same, minimum 6, maximum 19. So that's pretty much a deja vu, really, isn't it? Tomorrow, Sunday, 5th of July, minimum 9, maximum 21, 80% chance of rain and fairly light winds. So that's a minimum 9, maximum 21 on Sunday. Right, so there's a lot of football on Sunday, so that's beaut. And Monday, 6th of July, about a 50% chance of rain. There we go. So I'll just acknowledge a few of our requests that have come in over the last 15-20 minutes. Richard Dianella, how are you, mate? Walking in Memphis by Cher, we can do that. Maggie Mossman Park, hello Maggie. And Watch Out by Jeff St. John. Oh, all right, okay. Yeah, I'm a bit of a Jeff St. John fan and his band, the ID. Yep. And Sylvia and Marbo the Cat, not requesting, just enjoying the great music that all of you guys have requested last week. It's good, isn't it? And Ryan of Yanchep, and you're new to the Request Club. Good on you, Ryan. Thanks for joining the party. And you've got a good song too. I love Cat Stevens, Father and Son, and well done, mate. And again, welcome to our little party of requesters and all the rest of it. TJ Belmont, always reliable with Roy Orbison, and this time it's Walk On. Great stuff. Greg Palmyra, how are you, Greggy? And you've requested Golden Years by David Bowie. So we've got quite a list forming there. Good songs too. Good on you guys. Good to hear. And keep them coming in. 9364988. And what have we got coming up now? We've got the Moody Blues. How about that? And this is for Ray of Mount Hawthorne, who was, by the way, Ray, right? Said, oh, it has to be between 7 and 7.30. Well, luck would have it, mate. Luck would have it, right? Here you are at 7:03, and it's rather good luck rather than good management, I can assure you.

Moody Blues, Knights and White Satin, and that was for Ray of Mount Hawthorn, and we don't realise, do we, just how great some of those songs were from the late 60s, 70s and even early 80s. We were blessed in our youth and we just didn't know how lucky we were. Right, so there we go, and now we have Old 55, Looking for an Echo, and I'm sure this was from Greece, right? And sorry if I'm wrong about that, but this is Old 55, Looking for an Echo, and this is for Gary of Palmyra. How are you, Gary? Hope you're enjoying the show thus far.

Community Centre, right, and that's at 33 Mullane Road in Brentwood. A tiny toss to disco pros, kids, parents, grandparents and the whole community can dance the night away. Under 18s must attend with a parent or guardian. So for more information and disco and ticket details, visit the City of Melville's Ready Steady Go disco website. 17th of July, kids, right, and that sounds like a whole lot of fun. There we go. All right. Now, next song we've got on the list is for Richard, a Dianella mate, and you've requested the Atlantics, local as in Aussie group, speaking, wishing that great that great instrumental Bombora. And Bombora, by the way, if you're a surfy guy, they were the big waves that used to crash on out on the reefs out probably a little bit further than they should. And I remember one back in Sydney, it was out off Long Reef, and there was a couple of them off there, and they were sensational waves to ride. Not that I did, I can assure you.

And there you go, Richard of Dianella. You're reliving quite a few fond memories from me. I remember dancing to that at the old surf club stomps. Goodness me. Right, oh, silly days. Yeah, and now, what have we got? Alan Vokes just come into the studios, and he's going to be filling in today for the Rayman, James Ray, and that will be happening at 8 o'clock. So stay tuned for that. And now, next song coming up, Norah Jones with Come Away With Me. And this is for the lovely Lynn at Applecross. Good on you, Lynn. And also for...

And Lynn, what a beautiful song to request. That's Nora Jones and Lynn of Applecross. Beautifully done, and thanks very much for requesting that. And just listening to it, you just don't remember how beautiful it actually was. Right, so there you go. And, yeah, anyway, we'll move right along. And as I snap out of that little mood, right, and we'll have a look at our next request right now. And this is for Phoebe of Stratton. Hello, Phoebe. Trust you are well. And you've requested Love Song by Bailanova. And a delightful song also. Goodness me.

Oh, Phoebe, what a beautiful song to request. I hadn't heard that one before, and when I was playing it earlier in the week, I thought, that will do me. That's absolutely delightful. Thank you very much for requesting that. Now, just to acknowledge a couple of others, Sandy of Como. Hello, Sandy. Haven't heard from you for a little while, and it was nice when Mel put your name up on the board there, and you've said you love the Marilyn Monroe request, and then I thought, no, wait a minute, that's not Marilyn Monroe, that's Magnificent Mel, because you love Mark Knopfler. There we go. And Kevin of Guildford, Farewell Angelina by Joan Baez. Yep, we can do that. Now, Kevin, you've requested a Sandy Denny song, and that's coming up after this next one. And that was The Banks of the Nile. Now, there's only one minor problem with that. It's 8 minutes long, and we're going to cut that down to the 3-minute radio version of that. So I hope you don't mind that, but 8 minutes is a bit long to listen to Sandy Denny. Mind you, she's got a beautiful voice, and she was from Fairport Convention, wasn't she? Lovely song. Anyway, but sorry, mate, we've got to give you the shorter version of that, but that doesn't matter, does it? Anyway, Gary of Palmyra, Come Share the Wine by Al Martino. We can do that as well. And in the meantime, how about we I just should mention if you'd like to get your requests in for next week, please do 93649888 is good, and also you can text them through on 0491 866 22. I've got a couple more to play yet, so we'll better get on with it. And the first one is, this is for Margie at Mossman Park, and it is Vic Damone's Gigi.

And there we go. That was the fabulous Gigi. What a great song that was from the movie and stage show of the same name. And that was the lovely version by Vic Damone. And now just a couple of other requests have come in. Sylvia of Westminster, Softly Whispering I Love You. I love that song, David and Jonathan. Well done. Right, and Phoebe, your request is just going up, so it'll be interesting to see what that is. Now for Kevin of Guildford, your request, Sandy Denny, Trust This Will Suffice For You.

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2: And that was a beautiful song there, wasn't it, from Sandy Denny there, Banks of the Nile. I wish I had more time to play the full version of that because it is a very, very pretty song. Now, we've got Patty Page, Changing Partners, goodness me, and had a totally different meaning during the 70s, didn't it? But in the 50s, when this was sung, it just purely and simply mentioned dancing. Moving on, Denise, this is your request, and it is just purely and simply Patty Page, Changing Partners.

Patty Page changing partners. And now we've got an Elvis number, another Elvis number. Geez, popular on the our request line, isn't he? And this is for Sylvie of Westminster. And you've requested How Great Thou Art. And coming up after that is your request, Christine of Bayswater.

Well, that leaves you breathless, and I've been playing that for a long, long time. I can tell you, I remember the album that came out because he sang a lot of gospel songs on it, and that was the absolute standout, wasn't it? And that was for you, Sylvie, and well done, good request. And Jim of Thornley, you've rung in and said, how are you, mate? I haven't heard from you for a little while. I won't say I was worried, but it's good to hear that people have called in that haven't rung in for a while. And Jim, you've requested Perhaps Love by Placebo. I swear to myself, right, because Mal put up something very, very funny up here, and I'm not going to say it. Placido Domingo and John Denver. Goodness me, I only just got it out. And so there we go. Jim, I'd be more than happy to play that for you. It's a good song, isn't it? Right, and now for Christine of Bayswater. You've requested an interesting song. It was Albert Ammon's song, and instrumental, actually. And he was the Boogie Woogie King, right? He virtually, I won't say he invented it, but he came pretty close to it, became quite proficient in it. And and we believe a little bit of confusion over the song you've actually requested, but we believe it came from the album The Battle of the Pianos Players, right? And he played a song called The Boogie Woogie Stomp, right? But, and when he did play that record in 1936, would you believe, it travelled so fast through the jazz world that within weeks, pianists in New York, Chicago and Kansas City were all trying to copy his left hand. It was one of the first Boogie Woogie records to become a genuine national craze. So how about that? And this is what we're playing for you tonight, Christine. I hope you like it, because I tell you, we put a lot of work into digging this one out for you.

Oh, and how about that? And you can see how rock and roll and swing and all the rest of it came about with songs like that, and that was 1936. Good stuff. All righty. Let's have something by Rufus Wainwright, and this is Jericho. I love this song.

Oh, Jericho, and that's Rufus Wainwright, pretty good. Just got a message from Kevin of Guildford. The song I played was Fotheringay, not Banks of the Mile, the Nile. Mate, it's my understanding that Fotheringay was the name of the group that Sandy Denny actually formed after leaving Fairport Convention, and the song I played was actually by the band Fotheringay, featuring Sandy Denny with Banks of the Nile in its shortened version. But there you go. That's the best I can do for you, mate. I'm sorry about that. And we had Christina Bayswater, All That Jazz by Liza Minnelli, right, for next week. Can do. Alrighty. And we'll move on with time running out. We've got Alan Voke filling in tonight, and that'll be coming up in around about 8 minutes' time. But in the meantime, how about Robert Palmer?

Well, thanks, everybody, for contributing to what I thought was a very, very good show tonight. And it's all thanks to you people out there that have requested such good music. And I think you've done the same thing again for next week. Well done, well done. Thanks very much to Mel, who's been busy as a one-legged something or other in a kicking contest. And so well done, Mel, and also welcoming to the microphone in just a moment will be Alan Voke, along with his assistant producer in Jack Smith tonight. So well done, everybody. Thank you once again. Let's have a little bit more jamming before I sign off at closer to eight.

That's Monty Alexander you're listening to right now. And that's about our show again. As I say, thank you very, very much once again, everybody. And thank you, Mel, again. And that's all I've got. I'm producing tomorrow night, but right now the time is 8 o'clock.

Good evening and welcome to Friday Night 8 till 8. I'm your host tonight, Alan Voke, filling in for the Rayman, James Ray, and my producer tonight is Jack. And together we're going to bring you 3 hours of great music and great artists from the 50s, 60s, 70s and 80s, where you can rediscover great music from the best years of radio. And who have we got entertaining you tonight? We're going to have Jane the Americans, Jerry Vale, George Barker, Selection, Jim Reeves, Demis Roussos, Christopher Gunning, oh, Jane McDonald, Kenny Ball, Peter and Gordon, the list goes on. So currently, we'll give you the Perth weather forecast. It's currently sitting here in Perth, Western Australia at 11.3 and the humidity is 74%. So stay warm. And whatever you're doing, turn the TV down, turn the radio on, and enjoy tonight's program. Now, I have for you now Jay and the Americans.

Yes, that was Jay and the Americans. And before we go any further, a very big thank you to Mr. Keith Bolan and his producer Mel Conway for another fantastic Friday night request program. And the duo will be back next Friday night. And I hope you all got your requests in tonight, because it's very popular and he only has so much time to play your requests. So Friday night, 6 to 8, I'll be back. Now we're coming up, Mr. Jerry Vale. 2

Well, with that opening bracket there, we had George Baker's selection there with Paloma Blanca. Before that, we had Jerry Vale, Two Purple Shadows, and Jay and the Americans started the night off with This Magic Moment. 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Our number here is 9364 9888, and our texting or SMS service number is 0491 866 622. I'm your host tonight, 0491 866 622. I'm your host tonight, Alan Voke, and my producer.

0: 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And we just heard from Christopher Gunning with Les Evil. Before that, Demis Roussos, Forever and Ever. And the balladeer himself, Mr. Jim Reeves, I Can't Stop Loving You. And it's now 20 past the hour of 8 p.m. in Perth, Western Australia.
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Yes, the very talented Kenny Ball and his band with the hit medley Acapulco. Before that, the lovely voice of Jane McDonald, You Don't Have to Say You Love Me. And starting that set, Dean Martin, Memories Are Made of This. And that is one thing about great music, it brings back wonderful memories of our life, from little kids hearing our parents listening to the gramophone or record player, and then as we get up a bit older on the transistors and all the rest of there. Now coming up, Peter and Gordon, A World Without Love.

A favorite song isn't always a good oldie. Here's a more recent arrival on everybody's favorite list. This pretty, pretty song.

0: A lovely rendition there of Serenade à Colleen by the Studio Orchestra. And before that, the very talented Des O'Connor, Close to You, and Peter and Gordon with The World Without Love.
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0: And a big hello there to Tony and Denise of Harrisdale. They're enjoying the lovely music tonight. Well, thank you, guys. I should say Tony and Denise, ladies and gentlemen, I should say, for your call and for your listening company here on Capital 101.7 FM, where you can rediscover great music, bringing back memories, and you heard them right here, 24/7.

0: Well, that was the Dutch Swing College Band with Temptation Rag, and before that we had Connie Francis, lady with a lovely voice with heartbeat, and the man with a smooth coffee voice, Mr. Nat King Cole. You stepped out of a dream, and now, ladies and gentlemen, it's that time of the evening. Good evening, Jack. How are you?
1: I'm very well, thank you, Alan.
0: That's good. You're looking fit and able, and what do you got lined up for us now?
1: Well, I've got a community announcement. If you're travelling in Western Australia's Wheatbelt area, be sure to check out the Dungarron Wheatbelt Markets. The markets are held along the town's main street from 8 a.m. till 12 noon on the first Sunday of each month, excluding January and February. Too hot, I guess.
0: Yes.
1: You'll enjoy a wide variety of stalls, including produce, cakes, clothes, books, chooks, plants and more, plus great food and a free kids' train rides, all in a relaxed country atmosphere. For more information, please call Diane on 0448 244 063. I repeat that number, 0448 244 063, Diane.
0: And if you didn't get that information, if you want a bit more information on that, you can give the station a ring here on 9364 9888, and Jack will gladly give you that information. And those country markets and country fairs are very enjoyable.
1: Fantastic. Yeah.
0: My wife and myself always shoot off when we've got time to do so. And very interesting. And we did the Beverly last one. We didn't.
1: Yeah,
0: they had
1: great
0: miniature Big Mac trucks or Kenworthy trucks, and towing the kids around.
1: They sell all the olive oil and that up there.
0: They make some beautiful chili pickled onions, trust me. They're beautiful. Yeah, you'll be back in about another hour, Jack.
1: Yes, I will. Thank you.
0: Thank you very much for all your help out there in the producers area. Thank you very much, mate.

Yes, The Shadows, what can one say? Fantastic instrumental group and backing group. That was the theme for Young Lovers, and Paul Anka there with You Are My Destiny, and Teresa Brewer, Let Me Go, A Lover. Now, in about 2 minutes, we're going to have a replay of the serial. So stay tuned at 9 p.m.

A voyage charted in mystery and suspicion, with murder as a stowaway. The Cruise of the Three Brothers. Adapted for radio from the novel by Robert Standish.

0: Now I knew why Candy had been so bitter. While I was completely taken aback, I could understand the working of his mind. And Dunhill and I, with our explanation about Delgado, had clearly shown there could be no possible leakage of information there, since Delgado and Maria Miller had not seen each other since that night she had set him adrift in the dinghy over 4 years ago. On the face of it, I was the only person who knew where Candy had been hiding out. When Candy had made his accusation, I was thinking too furiously to trouble to reply. It was so hard to fault his logic, although I alone knew that I had not betrayed him to Maria. But if I hadn't, who had? I was pondering this when his voice cut across my thoughts.
1: Well, take your time, Saul. And while you're about it, think up a good one.
0: This is my house, Candy. And while you're in it, keep a civil tongue in your head.
2: Calm down, both of you.
0: Calm down? I do him a good turn, or try to. And he has the effrontery...
2: Effrontery? I said calm down. At least listen to one another.
0: I've heard all I want to hear.
1: Not by a long shot, you
2: haven't. Listen, both of you. And listen well. I came here on a peace mission, but unless you're going to behave like two reasonable adults, I'll turn my visit into an official one, and if I do...
1: What do you mean, official?
2: You're not out of the woods yet, Candy. Just keep that in mind. And I'm just the boy to push you back into them if you don't behave.
1: But you told me...
2: I told you I thought I could get you off the hook, although you were involved. I know you had no hand in the murders. I know you had no intent. Just as I know that Saul's withholding of your notes held nothing sinister... He was acting in your interest as a friend. Do I make myself quite clear?
0: Perfectly clear.
2: Candy?
1: I get the message.
2: Do you know why I'm here tonight, Candy? Do you know why I'm trying to straighten out this rift between you?
1: I have wondered.
2: Saul knows. I'm about to retire from office. Very shortly, I hope to be able to forget all the stuff that has gone through my files. You two served with me during the war. I liked you both, despite what you may have thought of me as your commanding officer. I'd like to think I can patch this up as a last act.
1: Well, don't think I'm not grateful, but...
2: But nothing. Now, let me give a few final orders round here. Saul?
0: Yes, sir?
2: That's better. Saul, I think another drink all round wouldn't do any harm.
0: Very good idea, sir.
2: What are you going to do with yourself now that you're back in London, Candy?
1: Lord knows. I'll find something. But I don't want it to be too exciting.
2: I'd suggest you go back into the service, except for your little contretemps. Saul, you've heard what Candy said. He maintains that you are the only person who knew where he was, and therefore you're the only person who could have put Maria Miller onto him. What have you to say in reply?
0: Well, it sounds a good story, and I can only find one fault with it.
2: And that is?
0: That I've never laid eyes on Maria in my life.
2: Then, if that's so, why should Candy invent such a story?
0: Why does any man lie?
2: You're accusing him of lying.
0: I'm making a statement. A man usually lies to cover up something. If Candy were the killer type, which he isn't, I'd say that he invented the story to hide the fact that he killed Maria.
1: Oh, that's rich, that is. That's funny. There'd have to be a corpse of Maria if I killed her.
2: There is a corpse, but it doesn't say you killed her. In fact, I know you didn't.
1: You're joking.
2: I'm not joking, Candy. Maria Miller is dead.
1: Dead?
0: May I continue?
2: Go ahead.
0: Well, since we know that Candy didn't kill her, the only other alternative is to write the whole thing off as a fantastic coincidence by agreeing that Candy is telling the truth as he sees it.
2: Well, I've never doubted that, but you have, haven't you?
0: I always doubt fantastic coincidences. But to believe Candy in this, you've got to believe the meeting between him and Maria outside my hotel in Palermo was pure coincidence, and that Maria had no inkling of his whereabouts until they met. You believe that if you like, but I don't.
2: Then what do you believe?
0: That it's a tissue of lies from start to finish. That Candy, for reasons I don't pretend to understand, changed his mind about meeting me, and now, called upon to explain why after all this time, has cooked up this story of meeting Maria to account for having let the diamonds out of his possession.
2: Don't you think that's a bit thin? Surely with your experience in fiction writing, you can think up something better than that.
0: Yes, it is a bit thin, I agree. But it's the best I can do at short notice.
1: Do you mean to tell me...
2: Just a minute, Candy, I haven't finished. Saul, I want you to try and reconcile another piece of fantastic coincidence.
0: What's that?
2: Not long after you had tried to see Candy, we learned that a parcel of diamonds had been unloaded on the market. And at about the same time, one of our operatives sighted Maria Miller in northern Italy.
0: All right. That's one piece of fantastic coincidence I will believe. I'm not trying to convince you that my theory of the thing hangs together too well, but I do want to convince you that I'm speaking the truth, the absolute truth, when I say that I didn't even know Maria, and therefore didn't betray Candy's hiding place to her or anyone else.
2: Candy, did you ever know Saul to lie to you deliberately?
1: I've been accused of lying. No, I never knew him to lie.
0: You know, strangely enough, the one part of Candy's accusation that rings true to me is when he spoke of his relief at getting rid of the diamonds.
1: I admit it was a great relief.
0: They were of no use to him, no value, nothing but a threat of danger.
2: I think we can all agree on that.
0: I would have felt exactly the same way and would have got rid of them at the first opportunity. And as you know, Winton, and I've tried to tell this bonehead, that's the precise reason I went to Sicily, to persuade him to get rid of them.
2: I believe that.
0: So, there's my story. I never knew the Miller woman, and if I had, I certainly would not have wittingly given away Candy's hiding place to her. And I don't give a tinker's damn whether you believe me or not.
2: Well, there it is. I can say no more than that I've got you two together to iron out this thing. Saul, you've heard Candy's story and you've refuted it. Candy, you've heard Saul's story. What do you say now?
1: Strangely, Saul, and above all probabilities, I do believe you.
2: Splendid.
1: Furthermore, I ask you to believe that what I told you about meeting Maria back there in Palermo is strictly true. Or at least true in the sense that it seemed true to me. Now, will you shake hands?
0: Most willingly.
2: Now I feel like a paternal grandfather who settled some horrible mystery in an old melodrama.
1: And if you don't mind me saying so, you look like
0: it. Candy, how long since you've been in this room?
1: Good 5 years, I'd say. And once I used to haunt it. Why?
0: Well, in the old days, you didn't wait to be asked to have a drink. You'd hop up and ask me if I'd have one, and before I could answer, you'd be pouring one.
1: Well, that's not a hint. I never heard one. Right. There's a lot of news I've got to catch up on, Saul. Just as soon as Winton has cleared up my visa back to civilization, as it were, we've got to get together.
0: Nothing I'd like better.
2: The one thing you'll have to put up with, my boy, is enthusiasm in color photography. For how long, Saul, have you been a color photographer?
0: Oh, 2 or 3 years.
2: Yeah, except for the professionals, I don't think I've seen any work better than yours. Very nice hobby.
0: And a very expensive one.
2: Do you mind if I have another close look at those transparencies on the lampshade?
0: No, help yourself.
1: I've never used a camera myself. You'll have to teach me, Saul.
2: If I'd taken that, I'd be very proud. Have a look at this, Candy, and tell me if you ever saw anything better than it.
1: Which? You double-crossing, lying louse! You and that treacherous, blackmailing bitch, damn both of you!
3: Hey, wait a minute.
1: You keep out of this, Dunhill. This is between us.
3: And what's the matter with you?
1: I'll show you.
2: Well, you pack a pretty solid bunch, don't you?
0: He asked for it.
2: Yeah. And he's out cold. Here, help me lift him. That's it. Now take his shoes off while I loosen his collar. That's better. He'll come round in a minute or two. Well, I hope you're satisfied.
0: What else could I have done?
2: You might have waited, both of you, for the perfectly simple explanation, which would have ended the feud between you instead of behaving like a pair of mad dogs.
0: But what on earth caused it?
2: Now, of course, it's too late. Things have gone too far.
0: I suppose I could have taken a few more bad names hurled at me. When a man has a drink thrown in his face, followed by a clout on the jaw, he doesn't sit around waiting for explanations. Anyhow, what explanation can there be?
2: Use your brains, man. Neither of you is to blame.
0: Well, one of us is wrong, and it isn't me.
2: I suspected the truth all along, you know, but I wasn't sure until Candy was confronted by your color photograph of Miss Molnar. And that's why I brought him here.
0: What has a learner to do with it?
2: A pity you didn't study the Hungarian language. Now, what gave me the first clue was that Molnar is the Hungarian for Miller.
0: Do you mean...
2: I do. Candy had to believe that you and Maria were working together. Maria Miller, who went on the last cruise of the three brothers, was the woman you knew as Ilona Molnar.

I sat stunned at Dunhill's explanation. It was all too clear. Both Candy and I had been caught up in the web of international intrigue, and by the same woman. Winton Dunhill continued to unravel the tangle as I watched Candy on the settee struggling to return to consciousness, but I hardly listened to him. It was plain now in the sense of her own ugly word in that last letter to me. Ilona had come into my life to use me because I was the only link with Candy. But before she went out of my life altogether, she had loved me. I clung passionately to that thought. To me, Maria was and would remain a character in bad fiction. Now that the light of her smile had gone out forever, the only realities were that Ilona had been to me, and I had been to her, utterly personal, like things whispered in the night. You have just heard the final episode of The Cruise of the Three Brothers, adapted by Roy Russell from the novel by Robert Standish. The main characters in this story were portrayed as follows: Fred Parslow as Candy Latimer, Harry Starling as Willie Dalgano, Terry Norris as Peter Bowering, Mary Ward as Betty, John Morgan as Clive Mannering, Sidney Conabier as James Cleaver, Barbara Brandon as Mrs. Middleton, Earl Francis as Antonine. The dual roles of Maria Miller and Ilona Molnar were played by Beverly Dunn. And as Saul Pickering, you heard Carl Bleasby by Beverly Dunn. And as Saul Pickering, you heard Carl Bleasby. The Cruise

0: the lovely Dusty Springfield there with Just One Smile. Before that, we had Peggy Lee and Mel Torme with The Old Master Painter, and David Campbell, a fine Australian entertainer. If you like a bit of swing and all that, go out and look for his CD. He does a wonderful David Campbell swing, and it's beautiful music and a fine entertainer. Now, looking at the time, it's 20 past or 19.5 minutes past the hour of 9. So we'll have this announcement.
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find a wheel and it goes round, round, round as it skims along with a happy sound as it goes.

Mr. Perry Como with Round and Round. Before that, we had Linda Anderson with a lovely rendition of Blue Bayou, and starting that bracket was The Shadows with Maria Elena. They're a fantastic instrumental group and backing group, weren't they? Now, coming up, we have the King himself, Mr. Elvis Presley, with Viva Las Vegas.

Well, it was Don McLean there with Castles in the Air, and before that we had Nana Muscuri with Scarborough Fair, and Elvis Presley with Viva Las Vegas. And now, Mr. Liberace.

0: Well, that was Martina with Verschedeen Künstler, and before that we had Eartha Kitt with Sassy Bon, and I've got something about Eartha Kitt. I loved her as a singer and as an actress. And then we had Richard Clayderman with Serenade, and Liberace started that bracket with Intermezzo. And now, ladies and gentlemen, it's that time of the evening again. Welcome back, Jack. How are you, mate?
1: Thank you, Alan. I'm going well.
0: Yes, that's good. You're working hard out there in the producer's area. And what do you got for us now?
1: Well, I've got a community notice from the Brockman Community House in Beachborough.
0: Yes.
1: They offer support to the community through workshops, courses and various other activities. 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To find out more about Brockman Community House, please call 9279 1588 during business hours. 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
0: And ladies and gentlemen, if you do want further information, you might have just nicked out to make a cuppa or have to make a phone call, if you give Jack a ring here on 9364 9888, he'll gladly give you any information regarding those community service announcements. 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And Jack will be back in maybe about another 35, 40 minutes with another community announcement. And again, thank you very much for all your hard work there, Jack. And
1: no,
0: coming up, sorry, mate, I'd butted in then.
1: Thank you, Al.
0: That's okay, mate. I'll send you the bill. And no checks accepted, Jack.
1: No.
0: And now we've got Helen ready. I Am Woman.

Well, that was Andre Rieu there with the John Dunbar theme. And before that, we had Elvis Presley with Suspicious Mind, and a good Australian artist, Helen Reddy, with I Am a Woman. And a big hello to Maggie Rivervale. She's saying hi to everybody here and enjoying the music. Well, thank you very much, Maggie, for your listening company. And also to Eddie at Helena Valley, saying great choice of music. Well, thank you very much, Eddie, Maggie, Denise, Tony and Denise, for your listening company on Capital 101.7 FM. And we hope you stay through until 11, and then Conrad will take you through to the morning, and then Jeff Smith will start the day with the Capital Breakfast and Sports Program. Now, coming up, Sir Cliff Richards, Blue Turns to Grey.

0: take your love to town. For God's sakes, turn around.
1: Mr. Kenny Rogers there with Ruby, Don't Take Your Love to Town. And we had the BBC Concert Orchestra with Cabaret. And Sir Cliff Richard started that set with Blue Turns to Grey. It's now 10:15, and at 11 p.m, myself and my producer, Jack, we will depart the building, and Conrad will take you through the morning, and then Jeff Smith will start the day at 7 a.m. in the morning with the Saturday breakfast and sports program. Thank you for your listening company on Capital 101.7 FM. We're broadcasting from the picturesque Wireless Hill Park in Ardross, Perth, Western Australia, which was the first broadcasting station to link Western Australia to the rest of Australia and to the world way back in 1912. I wasn't even a thought in my dad's mind in those years. And don't forget, stay warm. The weather is still going to be chilly tonight, and possibly some showers Saturday, Sunday. So stay warm. Keep your pets warm as well. And let's have these Shadows.

A lovely rendition there by the Moonlight Orchestra, Perhaps Love, John Denver's one of his big hits. And then we had Marcy Blaine with Bobby's Girl, and the Shadows started that bracket with Contiki. 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You hear it all here on Capital Radio. And we're going to have three Australian artists coming up now. We're going to have Johnny O'Keefe, Frank Ifield, and the Bee Gees. So stay rugged up and keep listening to Capital Radio.

0: Well, what do you reckon like that with that one there? Massachusetts by the Bee Gees, Frank Ifield, Call Her Your Sweetheart, and Johnny O'Keefe, The Sun Ain't Going to Shine. Three great Australian artists, and you heard them here on Capital Radio. And yes, ladies and gentlemen, that's time again. I've actually used the crowbar and got Jack off the telephone, and he's in here to give another community announcement. So what do you got for us again tonight?
1: Alan, this time it's the Lions Club of East Fremantle.
0: Oh, good, good.
1: Is looking for community-minded people to join them in assisting with projects and various other volunteering activities, including kiddies train rides at John Tonkin Reserve. Lions is a very prestigious organisation with over 100 years in service to humanity. If this is of interest to you and you're a person who enjoys giving back to the community and having fun at the same time, please ring Alan on 0402 499 049. Just to repeat that, please call Alan on 0402 499 049.
0: And if you'd like further information on that, you might have just missed the phone number, or you want some more information, give Jack a ring here, my producer, our 9364 9888, and Jack will gladly give you all that information. And they do a wonderful job in the community.
1: For sure.
0: And thank you for all your help tonight in the production area and reading the community service announcements.
1: My pleasure, Alan.
0: Thank you, Jack. Okay. And now let's have Del Vikings, Come Go With Me.

lovely tune, wasn't it? The Del Vikings there with Come Go With Me, and a big hello to Sylvia Westminster. She enjoyed the Perhaps Love by the Moonlight Orchestra and loving the music in general tonight. Well, thank you very much for your kind words and for your phone call, Sylvia, and I hope you stay warm and keep your fur baby warm as well, which we know you do. Now we have Petula Clark with a song. I think she made this when she was about 15, I think, or 16.

The very talented Dusty Springfield there with the Look of Love and Petula Clark, the Little Shoemaker. And as I said, I think she was about 16 when she made that. Could have been a bit younger, but I wasn't around then. And the Del Vikings with Come Go With Me. 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Our number is 9364988 and our texting or SMS number is 0491 866 622. Now, the Canadian songstress herself, Anne Murray, with Yucatan Cafe.

Well, Mr. Tommy Edwards there with It's All in the Game, and before that, the lovely voice of Laura Fiji, Let There Be Love, and Anne Murray, the Canadian songstress, started that bracket with Yucatan Cafe. I'm just looking at the time, and it's getting there, the bewitching hour for Jack and myself. Jack will be back on Sunday, 3 to 6, with Eclectic Sunday with Bridget Bignall. I will be back tomorrow night producing for the Dancing Queen, Silvina Martinez, for the Jukebox program, 8 to 11. Then I'll be back for my normal program Monday afternoons between 12 and 3. So please join me. If you give a ring tomorrow night, I'll be able to say hi, because I'm on the other side of the microphone. Then I'll be on the telephone. So please give us a ring and say hello. And tonight was really a bit of a memory night for me. It took me back, because I used to do this program for about 4 years every Friday night. And I thoroughly enjoyed this time. And my wife always used to like me being Friday nights, because she could sit and watch the football game with the TV sound turned down and listening to Capital Radio without me annoying her about her football team. And because we like to jibe each other. And what I'm going to do, when I did stop being on the permanent Friday night 8 to 11 show, a lot of people rang up and said, oh, we missed you playing Now Is the Hour. So I've got that here with me tonight, so we'll go out with that soon. But in the meantime, I'd like to, on behalf of myself, Alan Volk, and my producer tonight, Jack Smith, we'd like to thank all the callers and those who had text or SMS'd in, and the listeners for inviting us and Capital Radio into your homes. Thank you for your listening company on Friday night 8 to 8 program, a mix of great artists and music from yesterday. A big thank you again to my producer, because we can't go to where if we don't have our producers, and they're there. They do a wonderful task. They've got a lot of jobs to do besides answering the phone, getting records or CDs for us and all other things, and signing people up. They ring up and they want to be members. Say, yeah, if you want to be a member, you can ring up any time of the day and we can sign you up for as a member, and that keeps us on the air. And also, if anything goes wrong, they're the person. They handle any medical emergencies or, you know, fire, anything else at the station. So, you know, security things, they do so much. And as I said, we can't go to air without them. And I greatly appreciate all the producers' contributions to the station. Until next time, this is Alan Volk wishing you all a pleasant day. Stay warm and stay dry. Now, we will still be going out with some music, and I'll put in Now Is the Hour before we go to Conrad for you. And Conrad will then take you through until the morning. And then, as I said, Jeff Smith will start the day with the breakfast and sporting program. Now, Barbara Streisand.

Ah, yes, the lovely Barbra Streisand with Memories. And as promised, ladies and gentlemen, let's go and do Now Is the Hour by Foster and Allen, and then we'll finally say goodnight.

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The time is 1 a.m.

I was a lad just 3'3". Certain questions occurred to me, so I asked me father quite seriously to tell me the story about the bird and bee. He stammered and he stuttered pathetically.

It was clear as mud, but it covered the ground, and the confusion made me brain go round. I went and asked a good friend of mine, known to the world as Albert Einstein. He said, son, from the beginning of time and creativity, there existed the force of relativity. Pi r squared and minus 10 is rooted only when the solar system in one light year make the hidden planetarium disappear. So if Mount Everest doesn't move, I am positive that it will prove.

It was clear as mud, but it covered the ground, and the confusion made me brain go round. I grabbed a boat and I went abroad, and in Baden, Germany, asked Sigmund Freud. He said, son, from your sad face, remove the grouch, put the body up on the couch. I can see from your frustration a neurotic sublimation. Love and hate is psychosomatic. Your Rorschach shows that you're a peripatetic. It all started with a broken sibling, in the words of the famous Rudyard Kipling. He said the woman piaba and the man piaba and the tan tan cold buckle lemon grass, the lily root, gully root, belly root, and the famous granny scratch scratch. Well, I travel far and I travel wide.

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I've lost count of the hours, and I've lost track of the days. In fact, I've lost just about everything since you went away. Everything that is, except the memories you left me. And that's one thing that no one can mar. I don't know who you're with. I don't even know where you've gone. My only hope is that someday

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For every day it burns higher, and every day it burns higher. And I haven't been able to put out one little flicker, not even with all of these tears. My friends think I'm crazy, and maybe I am. But I'll carry this torch just as long as I can.

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1: Hello there, I'm Terry Daniel. Data has revealed the demand for services provided by the National Debt Helpline has hit an all-time high. In the 25-26 financial year, nearly 200,000 people reached out for support, making an increase of 9%. Financial Counselling Australia Chief Executive, Dr. Dominic Meyrick, says it's rare people are seeking help for just one debt.
2: Often if you're struggling in one spot, you're struggling in several. For the first time ever recently, we're getting the leading presenting issue has been actually people calling about their tax debt.
1: Anyone who is struggling financially can contact the National Debt Helpline on 1800 007 007. New analysis reveals thousands of young Australian homeowners have been plunged into negative equity. Buyers who utilise the federal government's 5% deposit scheme now face a projected 10% drop in property values driven by recent housing tax reforms. The Prime Minister says he's not against Australians having a punt amid calls to strengthen Labor's gambling laws. Michael Packey reports.
3: The opposition has teamed up with the Greens to force an inquiry into the government's push to limit gambling ads on TV, radio, at sporting grounds and on player uniforms. There are concerns the proposed laws don't go far enough, especially to address the stream of ads online. Liberal MP Simon Kennedy believes viewers should be able to opt in and decide for themselves if they want to see a betting ad on a digital service, rather than having the commercial served up and then having to opt out.
4: The social media giants, they can actually target problem gamblers.
3: Anthony Albanese has told the ABC the government has struck the right balance.
5: I'm not against someone having a punt on a Saturday. What I'm against is problem gambling.
3: Labor is hoping the laws are passed by the end of the year.
1: Mandatory country of origin labelling laws have come into effect for the nation's hospitality sector. Under the new regulations, restaurants, pubs and cafes must clearly identify whether their seafood is Australian, imported or a combination of both. Queensland Seafood Association Chief Executive David Bobberman says for years consumers have been under a false impression.
6: I forgive the consumer for thinking if they saw seafood on the menu in any coastal town of Queensland that they would think that they'd be eating locally sourced seafood. But unfortunately, two out of every three portions of seafood consumed in this country are imported.
1: Surf Life Saving Queensland is bracing for a massive weekend on southeast beaches. A combination of favourable winter weather, the school holidays and also the Gold Coast Marathon Festival is expected to draw thousands of people to the coastline in Queensland. Spokesperson Matthew Thompson says swimmers should remain vigilant.
7: Whenever you're going to the beach, as we know, the risks can catch us out, and ultimately Surf Life Saving wants everybody to have a good day, fun day at the beach and come home safely. So if you are heading down to the coast, try and find a supervised location, talk to lifesavers, lifeguards, and most importantly, if you're going in for a swim, swim between red and yellow flags.
1: This is Air News. Australia has been knocked out of the World Cup, losing on penalties to Egypt in their round of 32 game. The team's unable to be separated after 120 minutes with scores level at 1-1. Socceroos captain Harry Souter and Lucas Herrington missing their penalties. Here's how the winning penalty sounded on SBS.
8: Hossam Abdul-Maki to send Egypt through, and he does. Heartbreak for Australia.
1: In the AFL, second-place Sydney Swans were determined to bounce back after a bad loss to the Brisbane Lions, and they kept their spot on the ladder at number two. They had a 35-point win over the Western Bulldogs, 13-12-90 to the Dogs 7-13-55. Charlie Curnow was the star for the Swans. The big man finished with six goals, becoming the Coleman Medal leader in the process. He told Fox Footy, it's always great to get a win for the home fans.
9: Brisbane taught us a good lesson, and SCG is a bit of the boys talk about it as our fortress, and you know, you want to look after your home ground, as you know, and it's like just come out strong and form.
1: In the second game, the Adelaide Crows have scored their 10th win of the season, defeating the West Coast Eagles 15-9-99 to 11-8-74 at Perth Stadium. Crows midfielder Jordan Dawson on Fox Footy, happy to be back winning.
10: A few things to work on, but good result, especially after last week. To start the way we did, I thought was really a good sign of where we're at. Since the bye, we've been really good in the contest. But
1: And in the NRL action last night, the Penrith Panthers have avoided three losses in a row, taking a 36-14 victory over the South Sydney Rabbitohs. Australian Independent Radio News.

George. Ladies and gentlemen, we have with the combination Slim. You've heard him many times on radio and record. And you people who've heard this band on recordings may think, you may have the idea the band is much bigger than it is. But there are actually only four or five people in the band on recordings. It sounds like a 12-piece band. Because Dick plays about 10 instruments, George plays about five. I play one, I must admit. And Sister Dory plays about five or six instruments too. So this one is to give Dick a chance to show off a little bit with his little mouth organ. He's got a mouth organ here, it's only a tiny one, and if he doesn't swallow it, we should have some good music. So this number is Hand Me Down My Walkin'.

0: night. And just in case you feel you wanna hold her, you'll have a pocket full of starlight.
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1: Hello there, I'm Terry Daniel. Biosecurity officials are facing an anxious wait as scientists rush to confirm if a deadly bird flu strain has reached the Australian east coast. The CSIRO is working to determine if a dead giant petrel found in New South Wales was carrying the H5N1 virus. Western Australia has now confirmed 4 cases. While preliminary tests came back positive for the broader H5 group, poultry expert Dr. Jose Quinteros says it doesn't mean alarm bells should be ringing yet.
2: Even if it's an H5N1, it doesn't mean that it's necessarily the clade 2.3.4b, which is the one that is causing problems with wildlife in other parts of the world. So until CSIRO confirmed that it's that clade, we shouldn't be much concerned.
1: Train building is returning to the New South Wales Hunter region, with 2 potential sites identified for a multi-billion dollar manufacturing facility. The New South Wales state government is eyeing off a former coal mine at Turalba and the Broadmeadow locomotive depot, which produced the original Tangara fleet decades ago. The $12 billion move aims to end the need to buy trains from overseas. In Melbourne, a Blackburn South man has been charged after allegedly harassing and bombarding Kylie Minogue's family with texts and phone calls. Stephanie Wacklewick has more.
3: John Skylis allegedly declared he was in a relationship with the Princess of Pop. News Corp reports the 66-year-old has been pestering the Aussie star's parents, Ronald and Carol, who live in Camberwell, and her brother, Brendan. Police say he sent parcels containing gifts and trinkets and bombarded her father with text messages saying the pair were still together and in love. He's also allegedly been loitering around the local post office asking staff about Kylie and her family and Brendan Minogue's workplace. Mr. Skylis has been charged with 2 counts of stalking, but the family has taken out a restraining order because he does remain in the community on bail. He'll return to court in November. Stephanie Wacklewick, Melbourne.
1: In Queensland, a rescue helicopter was sent to the Main Range National Park in the Southern Downs after 2 missing teenage bushwalkers were found alive. The 17-year-old boys sparked a major search on Thursday when they failed to return from a planned overnight camping trip near Killarney. The pair spent 2 days lost in bushland, and while their condition is currently unknown, police say no injuries have been reported. Amid cost of living pressures, the National Debt Helpline has marked its busiest year yet. The free helpline received 15,000 more calls in the 25-26 financial year, with people struggling with mortgage and tax debt. Financial Counselling Australia Chief Executive Dr. Dominique Mayrick says many are using the service to stay afloat.
4: They help you to understand the situation, they help you to understand what your options are, they give you some guidance and advice as to what will probably work best, and if you need it, they'll actually help you to negotiate with your creditors and talk to the people you need to talk to.
1: Anyone who is struggling financially can contact the National Debt Helpline on 1800 007 007. Today is the 4th of July, and that marks the 250th Independence Day in the United States. The day commemorates the adoption of the Declaration of Independence on July 4, 1776. The historic document declared the 13 American colonies free and independent states, dissolving their ties to the British Crown. This is Air News.
5: Very good morning, everybody. It's Jeff Smith with you. Another Saturday morning rolls around here. Capital Community Radio 101.7 FM. And you find us at Capital on Perth's digital band. Just coming up on 4 minutes after 7 o'clock. Yes, as you heard, the 4th of July today. 19 degrees is our estimated maximum. A mostly sunny day. However, some cloud about. Easterly winds 15 to 20 kilometres an hour, turning northeasterly in the morning. You should understand the fire danger currently is not rated. The UV index is at 3, which is moderate. Bit of a change tomorrow. Showers developing, 9 to 21. Your temperature spread. Another partly cloudy day tomorrow, with the Bureau saying up to 8 mil of rain tomorrow. A high chance of those showers in the afternoon and the evening. Northeasterly winds tomorrow, 15 to 20 kilometres an hour, tending northerly in the middle of the day and then becoming light in the late afternoon. And possible shower again on Monday, but only up to 1 mil of rain. That means about 3 drops. 10 to 19 on Monday. Your temperature spread, another cloudy day with a medium chance of that little bit of rainfall there, most likely in the morning. Light winds becoming easterly, 15 to 20 kilometres an hour during the morning, and then becoming light during the day. Current temperature 6.6 degrees. Yes, it's a bit chilly outside. The good news is that there's calm conditions, so there's no chill factor out of the wind. 95% relative humidity, 1,027.1 hectopascals is your pressure. No rain at all in the gauge at Mount Lawley since 9 o'clock yesterday morning, and 6.5 is the current registered minimum, and that was at 12 minutes before 7 o'clock. And with dawn just about to break, it may well drop down below its current 6.6. Glad to welcome Peter into the studio this morning to help me present Saturday's Sporting Breakfast. Michelle, unfortunately, unable to be with us this morning. If you're listening to Michelle, very good morning to you, and I hope everything's quite okay and you get well. It was this day, the 4th of July in 1969, that this particular song was number one here on the local charts.

birthday, 4th of July 1969, the Beatles boy, number one here in WA with the Ballad of John and Yoko. Well, that's fine. That was number one in WA. What was number one nationally?

Yeah, not only did they have the number one song here in WA, they also had the number one song nationally, Get Back. The B-side of Get Back was Don't Let Me Down, and that was number one song nationally here on the 4th of July 1969. Hope that brings back some memories for you. Very good morning to you. 12 and a half minutes after 7. Thanks for your listening company this morning. And one of our regulars, Babe of Woodvale. Morning, young lady. Thank you very much for your ongoing support. And good morning to her better half, Mark. Hope everything is fine and dandy in your world, my friend. Good to have you both with us. Of course, the 4th of July 1776, the Declaration of Independence was approved by the Continental Congress, and we all know the story behind that very famous day in world history, but to think it goes back to 1776. Also, other things on this day, musically, the Everly Brothers held the UK number one spot with All I Have to Do Is Dream. The duo's first number one single was recorded in just two takes, and it features Jet Atkins on guitar. Also, music news for the 4th of July 1969, Give Peace a Chance by the Plastic Ono Band was released in the UK, and a year later, 1970, Cliff Richard releases his 50th single, one of my favourites of Cliff's, Goodbye Sam, Hello Samantha. The song peaked at number 6 on the UK charts. Victoria Posh Spice Adams married footballer David Beckham. It was this day in 1999 they married in Ireland. The couple had signed a deal worth £1 million for a year, for OK magazine in the UK to have exclusive picture rights, and they've been at self-promotion ever since, but don't get me started on that. 1995 sadly saw the passing of the actress Eva Gabor, the lady who featured in Green Acres, amongst others. She was 76 when she passed this day in 1995. An American singer, Barry White, the man with the deep, sexy voice, 2003. On this day, he passed. He was only 58 years of age. Some Australian history for you for the 4th of July. And there were three Victoria Crosses won on this day, the 4th of July. Two of them in 1918, Lance Corporal T.L. Axford of the 16th Battalion. He came from South Australia. He got his at Verrières and Hamel Woods in France. Also, the same place, the same date, same year, 1918, Private H. Dalziel of the 15th Battalion, originally from Queensland, won the Victoria Cross, as I say, at Hamel Wood in France. Acting Wing Commander H. Edwards, Hugh Edwards, well known to us here. He was number 105 Squadron Bomber Command RAAF, originally from Fremantle. Hugh Edwards won the Victoria Cross in a raid on Bremen in Germany. It was this day in 1941. Let's play some music for you relative to the 4th of July. Always a triplet. Remember Casey Kasem? Gee, I do. Was this day in 1970. Casey Kasem debuts the radio show American Top 40, where he counts down the Billboard hits. They're the number one song, Mama Told Me Not to Come by Three Dog Night. He hosts the show until 2004, when Ryan Seacrest takes over. I've got Mama Told Me Not to Come teed up to play for you at the back of our triplet. In the middle of the triplet this morning, my pleasure to play for you Summer in the City from the Love and Spoonful. It was this day in 1966 that that particular track was released, but we go back 2 years for our first song. It's a Beach Boys I Get Around number. It was 1964 on the 4th of July that it actually reached number one.

24 and a half minutes after 7. A very good morning to you. It's currently 6.5. It did get down to 6.4 right on dawn, just 10 minutes after 7, so just almost 15 minutes ago. Whichever way you look at it, it's a bit chilly outside. Still 6 kilometres of wind outside, so the chill factor thankfully is low. Always a pleasure to play you a triplet on Saturday morning of things relative to this day in history. We just heard Mama Told Me Not to Come. Three Dog Night, Chuck Negron doing the lead singing there for Three Dog Night. And it was this day in 1970 that Casey Kasem debuted the radio show American Top 40, which I'm sure we all listened to at the time. The countdown, always the Billboard number one, counted down the Billboard Top 40 down to number one. It was a terrific show. He hosted the show until 2004 when Ryan Seacrest takes over. So a pleasure to play there. Mama Told Me Not to Come from Three Dog Night, 1970. It was a number one hit, number 11 here in WA, written by Randy Newman. Earned 14 gold albums, Three Dog Night. They recorded 21 Billboard Top 40 hits. 9 of them went gold. They were huge. In the middle of our triplet this morning, pleasure to play for you Loving Spoonfuls, Summer in the City. It was this day in 1966 that particular song was released. That was also a number one hit in the States and got to 6 on the charts here in Perth. Very popular here in Perth. And talking about being very popular, the Beach Boys, always very popular. I Get Around.

I played for you. Got to number one this day in 1964, and it was a number one hit in the US, seven in the UK. It was their very first number one. So there you go, Beach Boys fans. You've heard the Beach Boys this morning. Always a pleasure to play them for you. Is the 4th of July your birthday? Well, from Peter and I and all of us here at Capital, a very happy birthday to you. And there's a few notables here that share the 4th of July with you if it's your birthday. The father of American music, he's been referred to, and I speak of Stephen Foster, the American composer, born this day in 1826. Only had a short life. He passed away in 1864. Mitch Miller, the conductor and arranger, was born this day in 1911, passed away the 31st of July 2010. Bill Withers was born this day in 1938. Sadly, he left us in 2020. Had a big hit in 1972 with Lean On Me. Jeremy Spencer, the guitarist, played slide guitar and piano in the original lineup of the rock band Fleetwood Mac. He was a member of the Mac from 67 to 71. Still going well today, Jeremy Spencer, 1948, the year of his birth. And Kirk Pengilly, the Australian rocker of NXS fame, married to Lane Beachley, the former pro surfer, 1958. And it's Kirk Pengilly's birthday today. Musically for you, got two nice tracks. John Waite, who's the lead vocalist, bass guitarist of The Babies and the lead vocalist of Bad English, best known for their 84 single Missing You. Got that one lined up for you. It actually got to number one on the Billboard charts and the top 10 in the UK in the singles chart. He was born in Lancashire this day in 1952. So John Waite to come up for you after we play Canned Heat. 1943 on this day, Blind Al Wilson, the rock guitarist and vocalist, the prime composer for Canned Heat, would have been his birthday today, 1943. Sadly, he passed in 1978.

what a voice. John Waite, one of the birthday boys today, born this day in 1952. He's the lead vocalist and bass guitarist of The Babies. It makes him 74 today, born in Lancashire in England. Played that one for you, Missing You, from 1984. That The Babies, listeners may remember, had huge hits with Isn't It Time and Every Time I Think of You. And I know someone's listening at the moment. Good morning to you. Hope that you enjoyed John Waite. We also heard Canned Heat there because it would have been his birthday today, Blind Al Wilson, the rock guitarist, vocalist and prime composer for Canned Heat. Would have been his birthday today, 1943, on this day he was born. Passed, sadly, had a very, very short life. Passed in 1970. Played there for you a hit from that year, 1970, Let's Work Together. Just a little aside for you, and this is the sort of stuff that you might hear on community radio that you probably won't hear on commercial radio. They took the name from a 1928 song that was entitled Canned Heat Blues, and it was about an alcoholic who turned to drinking a drink that was called Sterno, which is generically called Canned Heat. Now, with On the Road Again, they had in 1968, Going Up the Country also in 1968, and a string of others. Canned Heat, always a pleasure to play them for you. It's 23 minutes now away from 8 o'clock. We'll have a news bulletin for you at 8 o'clock, but it's that time on a Saturday morning where we have a look at the wonderful world of athletics.

8 o'clock, and before I bring you up to date with what's happening in the wonderful world of athletics, just repeat the forecast for you, perhaps for those that have snuck a bit of a sleep in. A partly cloudy day forecast today, easterly winds 15 to 20 k's, turning northeasterly during the morning. 19 degrees, as I say, mostly sunny, and then a minimum overnight tonight of 9, 21, and showers developing tomorrow. A partly cloudy day, very high chance of showers in the afternoon and the evening tomorrow. Northeasterly winds 15 to 20 k's, tending northerly in the middle of the day and then becoming light in the late afternoon. And Monday, 10 to 19, a possible shower, most likely in the morning, but it won't be much. They're only saying 1 mil of rain, perhaps. Light winds on Monday, becoming easterly 15 to 20 k's during the morning and then becoming light during the day. And of course, what we do is we'll keep you right up to date with the weather right through all of our live programs. Good morning, everybody involved in both athletics here in WA, or Masters Athletics. Three WA officials have been recognised as World Athletics Bronze Referees. Australian Athletics has welcomed 29 new international referees to its growing list of World Athletics technical officials. Now, we're proud that three WA officials who have been recognised as World Athletics Bronze Referees, they are Cliff Bernard, Marie Fitzsimmons and Jacinta Thompson. We are delighted that so many of our volunteer officials from around the country are successfully exploring the international education and qualification pathways available to them. That comment coming from Australian Athletics CEO Simon Hollingsworth. He went on, "It's important that the quality and integrity of all of our world ranking competitions and road races can be maintained through the presence of an ever-expanding group of World Athletics recognised officials. Future education pathways for officials will be launched prior to the 2026-27 season starting. And to learn more about the officiating education pathway, you're invited to phone Adele, who's the coach and officials coordinator, adele@athleticswest.com.au. And the full Australian Athletics article regarding this can be found on the WA Athletics West website. Very good morning to everybody involved in those. They're vital, aren't they, the officials? Over the last few weeks, we've bringing you in stages all the various recipients of awards that were awarded at the 2026 Athletics West Awards Night. That went back to Saturday the 16th of May. These are all listed on the website, but there were so many of them that I've had to break it up and do a dozen or so each Saturday morning. Well, we've just about come to the end. The Performance Awards, the Performance of the Year was awarded to the Junior State Championships. That was Brooklyn Bennett from Headland Little Ass. A very good morning to you if you happen to be listening up there via the internet in Headland. And congratulations to the following athletes on their selection as well in the WA State Half Marathon team. The women, Astrid Roberts, Susie McMahon and Jules Bennett. For the men, Thomas Tedge, Ryan Greenwood, Sam Cohen-Cook, Mark Midgley and Samuel Jarn. Congratulations to all of you for that selection. And again, I do encourage you folks, if you're at all interested, to go on to onto the website and have a look and see all those different people who won different awards and presented on that awards night. Back to the music now. Here's an oldie. This goes back to 1960.

0: it a very good morning to you, waking up to greet the day. Just coming up on 13 minutes before 8 o'clock, we'll have another air news for you at 8 o'clock. And a very good morning to one of our supporters, Steve of Naranda. Very good morning to you, Steve. Thanks for taking the time and trouble to support us, and thanks for your kind words. Need a bit of humour on your Saturday morning? I think I can supply that.
1: Dear sir, I write this note to you to tell you of me plight. For at the time of writing, I am not a pretty sight. Me body is all black and blue, me face a deathly grey. And I write this note to say why Murphy's not at work today. While working on the 14th floor, some bricks I had to clear. But to toss them down from such a height was not a good idea. The foreman wasn't very pleased, he is an awkward sod. He said I'd have to carve them down the ladders in me hod. Now shifting all those bricks by hand, it was so very slow. So I hoisted up a barrel and secured a rope below. But in me haste to do the job, I was too blind to see that a barrel full of building bricks was heavier than me. And so when I untied the rope,

hung untidily, numb with shock from this almighty blow. And the barrels spilt out half the bricks some 40 floors below. Now when these bricks had fallen from the barrel to the floor, I then outweighed

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it's around this time of 6.5 minutes away from 8 o'clock that we play Swingin' School, which is our theme song for our golf segment. That's Bobby Rydell, of course. So all the people who are golf nuts, I was one, a very good morning to you. And I'll bring you some results from the ladies at the WA Golf Club out there at Yokine in a minute. Just let me back announce that comedic piece for you. It's entitled Murphy and the Bricks. The fellow doing it was Noel Murphy. I only play it probably a couple of times a year because it's one of those pieces that if you played it too often, you just get sick of it. But it's very funny when you hear it like that. So for all those folk who enjoyed it, Murphy and the Bricks, and the artist's name was Noel Murphy. Yep, to all the golfing people, a very good morning to you on this 4th of July. Out there at Yokine, there was no Tuesday competition for the ladies, but on Thursday, the 18-hole winner with 41 big Stableford points was Sue Mack. Right behind her on 40, the runner-up was Kerry Moore. Nearest the pin on the 5th was Lynette Clohessy. On the 9th, Sue Canyon. Nearest the pin on the, it's just blocked out on here. I won't say what I think it is because I'll probably be wrong. Kristen Kidney got one of the closest to the pins. It would have been on the back nine. And also nearest the pin on the 16th was Ji-Sun Kim. The nine-hole winner on Thursday, 22 points, Ray Smith. Well done, you. Karen Date, 19, was runner-up. And Lee O'Donoghue was nearest the pin in the nine-hole competition. Again, to all the golfers, I am just green with envy. I can't play anymore, but by gee, I'm missing it.

0: Secretary Daniels. The Prime Minister claims One Nation would struggle to negotiate with other countries in our region. The minor party has surged in the opinion polls, claiming at times to be the most popular political movement in the country. Anthony Albanese claims populist policies wear thin after a while, citing One Nation's stance on issues like immigration. He says it would be harder for Pauline Hanson to deal with Asian leaders, given how critical she's been.
1: Can you imagine a Pauline Hanson going into Asia? I reckon they probably remember what she has said about them.
0: A man accused of people smuggling in far north Queensland has been granted bail. Georgina Winter has more.
2: Sydney painter Chen Wenpong was arrested in Weipa following the arrival of a group of people without visas who came ashore north of town on Tuesday. The 34-year-old's lawyer has told the Cairns Magistrates Court Pong claimed he was in the area to go fishing. He's been released from custody on the condition he doesn't contact co-accused 30-year-old Hao Wang and must surrender his passport. Wang is yet to